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11: Meatloaf once famously said,
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11: Have you tried online dating?
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11: But it's different at planetrockdating.com. You could spark up a conversation with someone who shares the love of rock. There are loads of new members, so sign up now.

Joe Satriani summer song. Can a song be a song without lyrics? Pedant police. I'm sure he knew what he was doing. He checked first. But I'm feeling well and truly summered after listening to that particular piece of music. Apparently, he wrote that to sort of, I don't know, evoke emotions. And the atmosphere of summer, rather than actually being a song directly about summer. You know, it's that classic sort of freedom from work or school, driving with the windows down, warm weather, sunshine, holidays and road trips. The sense that anything could happen. Did you get that from that song? I hope you did, because if you didn't, it's not really doing what it said on the tin, is it, Satch? Ahead of that, we had Motley Crue, Kickstart My Heart. Meanwhile, this is Early Breakfast with me, Loz Guest. Do hope all is very well with you lot. I've got a tune now from Joanne Shaw Taylor. This is called Wild Love.

0: Love that track. It could just do with a guitar solo, in my opinion. I mean, it feels like a real missed opportunity, an oversight, which you wouldn't expect from, you know, a legend, a musical legend of the game like Neil Young. Do you know what I mean? It was like a hurricane. And that was sarcasm as well, folks, just in case you didn't spot it. I appreciate it. It's early in the morning and you might be half asleep. Music to come, Tenacious D. I've got Cars, Rolling Stones, one of my all-time favourite driving tracks from Chris Rea. No, not that one, a different one. Beware the lead foot.
1: Deirdre.
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This is the greatest and best song in the world. Tribute. Long time ago, me and my brother Kyle here, we was hitchhiking down a long and lonesome road. All of a sudden, there shined a shiny demon in the middle of the road. And he said,

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A whip crack went his rumpy tail, and the beast was done. He asked us,

Good morning, Dawn Dwellers. Planet Rock Early Breakfast with me, Loz Guest. Hope all is well. A moment ago, you would have heard not the greatest song in the world, merely a tribute. I mean, it was a good effort, to be fair. Tenacious D, good work. And right there, you had Cars with Since You're Gone. And from Cars to driving in a car and music, this is really clunky, but it'll do as a segue. I'm going with it. Yeah, this is one of those all-time driving songs, in my opinion. And it's from Mr. Chris Rea. But do you know what? As if to sort of reinforce that opinion, the music video to this one, I think from memory, he's actually driving his beloved Caterham. It's a blue one, isn't it? And it's a gorgeous car. And I know from experience, from driving a Caterham Super 7, that they are tremendous fun. So, yeah, for those of you driving at the moment, enjoy this one responsibly, of course. Watch out for the lead foot. This is Auberge.

Rolling Stones and Paint It Black. Morning all, and heads up to the 10th anniversary of Planet Rock Winter's End, once again taking place at Treco Bay Holiday Park, beautiful part of the world, in South Wales. 4-day event, 28th through 31st Jan next year. First 10 bands have now been revealed as well, which is ace. Friday night will be headlined by Water Call. They are brilliant. We've been playing their brand new single at the moment, which I know you love. And the weekend will be rounded off with an exclusive one-off performance from The Answer as well. Not only that, we've got Bo Gregory, Dan Byrne, Duskoda, Black Orchid Empire, and there's going to be more bands, more headliners announced over the coming week. So for more information, accommodation and tickets, all that good stuff, head to planetrock.com.

of a noughties classic there from Staind. The less familiar spelling, of course, without the E in Staind. There was a lot of bands sort of, I don't know, late 90s, circa 2000s, that sort of new metal, grunge era, or new metal especially, who played it fast and loose with the letters. Korn with a K, Puddle of Mud with an extra D chucked in there for good measure. Don't even get me started on Limp Bizkit. Outrageous behaviour. Unforgivable. Did they not attend Spelling Bee at school? Pay attention at the back. Meanwhile, here on Planet Rock, we've got new music from the Temperance Movement. Yes, they are back. And this is a great new tune called Eat You Alive.

Coming up now. We know it's the presidential car. I can see Mrs. Kennedy's pink suit as they

0: That's my initial reaction to that track. Apologies. It wasn't gas or indigestion. It means I liked it. That was Saxon and Dallas 1PM here on Planet Rock.
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0: Alice in Chains and Rooster here on Planet Rock. That segues quite nicely into this next piece of music, actually. If you like stuff from the 90s, hello, Mike in Sheffield. He sent me an email yesterday. Mike writes, as a regular listener to your early breakfast show on Planet Rock, as well as your afternoon show on Kerrang, could I remind you that tomorrow is Tuesday, that's today, and Planet Rock listeners may also like to adopt the Type O Tuesday tradition. Let's see. So for the rest of you, on my other show on Kerrang Radio, on a Tuesday, if I remember, I do something called Type O Tuesday, which is just a play on words within which I get to play music from my, one of my favourite all-time bands, Type O Negative. So here we are today. Mike in Sheffield, this is going out to you. I'm not sure it will catch on here on Planet Rock, but let's see. Today's chilled out tune of choice, Type O Negative, and Love You to Death.
1: In her place, 100 candles burning. A salty sweat drips from her breath.

in excess of good times. And if you would like many a good time, might I recommend the 13th Planet Rockstock, which returns to Treco Bay Holiday Park later this year. Well, actually, do you know what? It'll be here before you know it. 26th through 29th of November, and we have just announced the final headliner for the Friday night, which will be the Temperance Movement. That is awesome. I played their new single a moment ago, so if you want to see that performed IRL, then yeah, get yourself some tickets. They'll be joining the other headliners, Magnum, Jeff Tate, Ricky Warwick and the Fighting Hearts, of course. And also on the lineup, we've got Blaze Bailey. He's one of our own. King King, Girl School, and many more over the two stages. So for day splits, weekend and day tickets, you know where to go. Head to planetrock.com.

T-Rex, Telegram Sam, before that Ozzy Osbourne, Crazy Train, kicking off Planet Rock Breakfast for this Tuesday morning. 11 minutes now past 6 o'clock. This is Paul Anthony. Hope your Monday wasn't too painful, especially if you were packing up your gear and heading back from Steelhouse Festival after an incredible weekend with the Planet Rock family. Back to reality now and looking ahead to the next festival. Loads still to come throughout the summer of 2026. 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So with you through until 10, hopefully you can stick around, hopefully you can get involved. Loads of great music to share, including this from Violet Grohl.

0: The Boss, Bruce Springsteen with The River. Before that, on Planet Rock Breakfast, new from Violet Grohl, Book in the Cake. So coming up after the news at 7 this morning, all the information you need to get yourself in the draw to win on Friday's Make Me a Winner, that massive £500,000. It's totally tax-free, and what's more, if you're lucky enough to win, paint your account straight after the call. But as the saying goes, you need to be in it to win it, so make sure you enter before 5 on Friday for your chance to win that incredible amount of cash. All the details then on the way after the news at 7.
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0: M90 northbound closed due to overrunning roadworks from Junction 8 Glenfarg to Junction 9 Bridge of Erne. A1 Great North Road northbound Peterborough, that's closed due to an accident, two lorries involved, from the A1M Junction 17 to Simpson and Elton turn off. A200 Creek Road, both directions Deptford, that's closed due to a building fire between Deptford Church Street and the B208 Norman Road. And the A410 Spur Road, both directions Stanmore, that's closed due to a burst water main from the A5 Stone Grove, Callan's Corner to Edgware Way.
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Led Zeppelin, we're gonna groove before that Clutch Electric Worry on Planet Rock Breakfast, 6:31 now, Tuesday morning. This is Paul Anthony. The 10th anniversary of Planet Rock's Winter's End will be held once again, Treco Bay, Porthcawl. Our four-day event is from the 28th to the 31st of January, 2027. The first 10 bands have now been revealed. Friday night will be headlined by Bywater Call, and the weekend will be rounded off in style with an exclusive one-off performance from The Answer. Also, already confirmed, Bo Gregory and The Apocalypse, Dan Byrne, LN, also The Dust Coder, Ward 16, Winter in Eden, Black Orchid Empire, and Dead Writers, with more bands being announced over the coming weeks. For more information and tickets, head to the website planetrock.com/tickets for Winter's End 2027. On the way, got some Warren Zevon for you after this, new from Return to Dust.

0: Warren Zevon, Werewolves of London. Before that, new from Return to Dust, Sweet Escape on Planet Rock Breakfast for this Tuesday morning. News on the way at 7. 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All those details then coming up after the news at 7 here on Planet Rock Breakfast.
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0: Cash with Blind Eye, before that Bon Jovi and Alter Bridge on Planet Rock Breakfast. 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Coming up, all that information you need to get yourself in the draw to win on Friday's Make Me a Winner, that massive life-changing £500,000, around about 7:30, revealing today's letter for the Planet Rock alphabet.
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15: The top stories this hour. Andy Burnham's proposing a shake-up of the school curriculum in England, saying it will put technical pathways on an equal footing with traditional academic routes. From September 2028, Year 10 pupils will be able to combine core subjects with technical education based on the demands of local employers. A report into youth unemployment earlier this year warned we risk leaving behind a lost generation. Alex grew up in care and left school at 16.
16: I can apply for universal credit, but I've already done it, but I don't want to stay in that for even longer than 2-3 months. I want to find a job ASAP, you know what I mean? I don't want to be on the dole. At this point, I might as well go into the army, you know what I mean? Because that's the only thing that's on these job application websites, because you don't need any experience.
15: 40 years on from the disappearance of West London estate agent Susie Lamplew, we've been talking to her family about that time.
17: Yeah, my mother just told us that she was missing.
15: Susie had gone to meet a man to show him round a property in Fulham, but never returned. Since then, the Susie Lamplew Trust has worked tirelessly to tackle stalking and violence against women and girls. Her sister Lizzie told us about how her family started to rebuild their lives, with so many questions still unanswered.
17: We had to accept that when the CPS basically said that the police could build a big enough case, we had to then accept that actually we probably would never know. I think that you have to do that in order to move forward, and you have to do that in order to get on with the rest of your life.
15: Firefighters are bracing for a new heatwave in France and Spain just as they battle to contain wildfires. In southwest France, 250,000 people have fled their homes and flames have come within 10 miles of Bordeaux. An area five times the size of Barcelona has been scorched in hills west of Madrid. Sport and Adam Ramsey Peaty had to settle for a second bronze medal on the day four of the Commonwealth Games. The England swimmer came third in the 50 metres breaststroke. And Johnson & Johnson says it will pay an estimated $5.5 billion to settle lawsuits over its baby powder products. The company's always denied its talc caused ovarian cancer.
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15: Rain in northern areas, but much drier and sunnier elsewhere, staying hot and humid in the south. That's the latest. I'm Adam Richardson.
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11: 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As good for you as muesli. 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

Round and round, there's Rats. Before that, Jimi Hendrix, Purple Haze on Planet Rock Breakfast, 7:10 now, Tuesday morning. This is Paul Anthony, and the 13th Planet Rock stock returns to Treco Bay, fourth call, 26th to the 29th of November this year. Recently announcing our final headliner, headlining Friday night, the Temperance Movement, joining other headliners, Magnum, Jeff Tate doing Operation Mindcrime in full, and Ricky Warwick and the Fighting Hearts. The lineup also includes Blaze Bailey, King King, Girl School, and many more over two stages. For day splits, weekend and day tickets, head to the website planetrock.com/tickets. 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

0: 6 feet deep, The Warning. Before that, Allman Brothers Band with Jessica on Planet Rock Breakfast, just after 7:15 now. And our loudest ever summer continues. Your chance to win your way in this Friday to Bloodstock Festival. It's happening August 6th to the 9th. It's their 25th anniversary. Saxon and Judas Priest will headline at Catton Park in Derbyshire. And on Friday, we'll be giving away tickets to the event. 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That's this Friday as our loudest ever summer continues. Your chance to win your way in to the massive Bloodstock Festival 25th anniversary celebrations. Once again, headlined by Saxon and Judas Priest. 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

Deal with a Preacher, Bad Company. Before that, Van Halen, Unchained on Planet Rock Breakfast, just after 7:30 now, Tuesday morning. This is Paul Anthony. Time once again for the Planet Rock alphabet. Today's letter, the letter T. It's a band we're looking for today. Which band would you like to hear around about 10 past 8 this morning, beginning with the letter T? So many to choose from, but which one will you come up with? 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Either way, look forward to hearing from you on this Tuesday morning, and could be playing your band beginning with the letter T round about 10 past 8. Right now, bang up to date, this is new from Woodburnt Red, Fire Me Up.

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7: Tuesday morning, time to let someone else choose the next three songs. This morning, it's the turn of Michelle Brown from Aberdeen. Morning, Michelle. Thanks for getting in touch. Michelle says, Paul, I'd like to request a Full English show for whatever, but Tuesday, the 28th of July, for my husband, Mark. It'll be our 20th wedding anniversary. Congratulations, guys. Michelle says, the songs I've chosen are from bands we've seen live together, the most recent being Metallica at Hampden Park in Glasgow, where they absolutely blew it away. I won't go all sloppy because Mark hates it, but just to tell him that I love him very much. And if possible, could you play the following songs? Metallica with Fuel, which is actually his ringtone. Whitesnake with Sailing Ships. And Def Leppard, Photograph, our daughter's favourite band. Michelle, my pleasure. Both of you have a great day celebrating. Do it in style.
8: Give me fuel, give me fuel.

Michelle and Mark on their 20th anniversary, choosing the tunes today, although Mark really didn't know that much about it until just a few minutes ago. Sailing Ships, Whitesnake, before that Metallica with Fuel, One More To Go from Def Leppard. 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

Alice Cooper, I'm 18, before that Aerosmith, Dude Looks Like a Lady on Planet Rock Breakfast, 10 past 8 now, Tuesday morning. This is Paul Anthony, time for the Planet Rock Alphabet once again. Thanks for getting involved. Here's just a few of your suggestions of bands beginning with the letter T. Morning to Jonathan Day in Lutterworth, who says any chance of some therapy. Rob, who's trucking down the M5, says something by Those Damn Crows if possible. Thomas Rogerson, aka Tom in Northumberland, says Theory of a Dead Man, if possible, Invisible Man. Amanda Reeves in Ludlow, wanting Tesla today. One is Sandra in Stafford, who's still recovering from an excellent weekend at Steelhouse and wants Thin Lizzy, if possible, Massacre. Darren Wharton's Renegade were ace. Tom Petty in the Heartbreakers, please. Christian Reed in Colville, suggesting that. Donna Curzon in Hereford, wanting T-Rex today. The Damn Truth, suggested Paul Carter in Gateshead. What about Tedeschi Trucks Band? Dazza in Dunstable, coming up with that. But let's go with this one today, chosen by Ian Keller, who says, any chance of playing a band my wife and I first discovered at the very first Planet Rockstock? Any chance of playing Tax the Heat?

0: Billy Squire, Rock Me Tonight. Before that, today's Planet Rock Alphabet Band, beginning with the letter T, Tax the Heat, Highway Home, chosen by Ian and his wife Gina. Another letter for you tomorrow morning around about 7:30 here on Planet Rock Breakfast. Don't forget, from 9 this morning, if you can stick around, why not get involved with the Planet Rock years and hours worth of music, all from 1 year, clues in between from film and TV, your chance to guess the mystery year that I reveal just before 10.
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0: M42 northbound partially blocked, queuing traffic due to an obstruction from Junction 3 Redditch to Junction 3A for the M40. M56 eastbound partially blocked due to an obstruction there from Junction 7 Bowden to Junction 6 Hale. M9 northbound Stirling, an obstruction on the carriageway there. Somebody trying to tell me something here. That's from Junction 10. Craig Firth and Stirling to the A9 for Dunblane. And the A1 northbound Peterborough is closed, queuing traffic due to a serious accident. Two lorries involved from the A1M junction 17 to the Sibson Elton turnoff.
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George Thorogood, I Drink Alone. Before that, Foos with No Way Back on Planet Rock Breakfast, just after 8.30 now. This is Paul Anthony, still recovering from an amazing weekend with the Planet Rock family at Steelhouse Festival. 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So on to the next one. I Hear You Cry. Still great festivals to get to this year as well. More details on that coming up in the coming weeks. And now this is new from the Commoners, Running Blind.

0: Firehouse, Don't Treat Me Bad before that, Heart and Massive Wagons on Planet Rock Breakfast. News up next then at 9. Coming up, all that information you need to win on Friday's Make Me a Winner. That massive, life-changing £500,000. And back in time to a year gone by on the Planet Rock years. Have a listen to the music, have a listen to the clues, and see if you can work out today's mystery year.
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16: The top stories this hour. The Prime Minister says the hard hat will be valued as much as the graduation cap after announcing new technical qualifications in England. 14-year-olds will be able to combine skills training and work experience from September 2028 as part of plans to tackle youth unemployment. Here's Work and Pensions Secretary Pat McFadden.
17: This is more localised than previous announcements.
2: So this gives local mayors and strategic authorities the capacity to have flexibility in their local education offer to gear it more towards local labour markets.
16: The British Chambers of Commerce says the announcement's another step in the right direction. The next 24 hours will be critical for the continuing wildfires in Spain and France. A new heat wave's on the way, which could bring temperatures of up to 38 degrees. An area five times the size of Barcelona has been scorched in the hills west of Madrid. In southwest France, 250,000 people have fled their homes. A retired detective who led the investigation into Susie Lamplugh's disappearance believes her body may have been dumped in a West London canal. It's 40 years to the day since the estate agent left her office in Fulham to meet a client. Jim Dickey claims police searched the wrong stretch of water. A prime suspect was identified but has since died. Lizzie Lamplugh is Susie's sister.
9: I like to remember her as she was. Susie was a vibrant, loved life. And I think if you think about where could she be, you're not going to remember how she was. You're going to think about what might have happened.
16: John Swinney says he's determined to make ending long NHS waits his government's lasting legacy. Scotland's First Minister's announced a £90 million boost in efforts to increase capacity. He says he expects to see month-on-month reductions in waiting times as he calls on health boards to be focused on accelerating progress. And three in every four children in the UK were exposed to extreme heat waves during the first half of this year. It equates to over 10 million young people and marks the highest level in three decades. Save the Children says 63% of Western Europe's population's been impacted.
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16: 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That's the latest. I'm Adam Richardson.
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13: 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You've just got to tell

0: Rainbow, Street of Dreams. Before that, Iron Maiden, The Trooper, kicking off Tuesday's Planet Rock Years. If you think you know the year and you fancy a mention ahead of 10, text me, Paul to 64100. Email me, paul@planetrock.com, or why not check out today's TV clue? You'll find that on my socials, Facebook, X at Paul Anthony Rock, or Instagram, Paul Anthony Rock Official. Coming up, got some classic Thin Lizzy and some Meatloaf, and this, our first big film clue, this released at the cinema this year.
1: I'm unofficially pregnant. I mean, we haven't gotten the test back yet, but you know me, I'm never late.
2: Well, no, I don't understand.
1: If you're not happy for me, I'm gonna get so mad if you're not happy.
2: Why should I? Why should I be happy about being a grandmother?
3: Does this mean you won't be knitting the baby any booties?

0: Meatloaf, Midnight at the Lost and Found. Before that, Thin Lizzy from Thunder and Lightning, Cold Sweat on today's Planet Rock Years. Well then, to David Almond, who's got it right, he says, looks like this TV show and this actor probably around this year, just as I was leaving school. Well done, David. Well done, Carol Townsend, getting it with the TV Club on the socials as well. My dad used to watch this. Sean Tanner's got it. He's not sure though. Well done, Sean. Stephen Newt Roberts says, from Maiden the Trooper, I'll guess that this year, but my brain could be still fuddled after Steelhouse. Well done. Well done to Gregor's getting it right. And Chris Meyer says, got it from the opening bars of The Trooper. The year I left school, the Mighty Reds won the league, so Rush at the NEC relocated from Deeside Leisure Centre due to a fire there. So time for another clue then. Before the long-running series came the pilot.
1: Do you realise what you've done? And do you realise what the consequences could be?
2: Yes, Sarge, but...
1: Silence, don't interrupt me!
2: That lady now.
1: Well, his parents decided to push this. You, PC Carver, suspended on your first day. And you watched it all happen.
2: Don't you understand when you go out into that beat with a probationary PC in tow is your responsibility?
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0: Genesis, just a job to do. Before that, Y&T, Mean Streak on today's Planet Rock Years. Well done to Darren in Wigmore, who says, morning, Paul, from The Trooper, has to be this year. Don't remember it in the charts quite the way I do with Run to the Hills, but I know Peace of Mind released this year. Nigel Foster says, morning, Paul, of course, the year is, and given to me by Thin Lizzy's Cold Sweat Hard Rocker, taken from their final but heaviest album. Love it. Well done to Philip Winnie, who's got it right as well. He says, morning, Paul, got it with the first song. Brilliant year when I was leaving school. Massive year for rock. Blackmore, my favourite guitarist ever. Had the privilege of seeing him with Deep Purple a few years later. Well done to Charles, who's got it right in Plymouth. And together with Sean, well done to you. Spot on with our year today. Danny Hislop has got it as well in Knightswood. He says, morning, Paul. Defo this year. Remember going to Torquay on holiday in July this year. So time for another clue then. Let's go back to the cinema.
1: Are you sober?
2: If you mean, am I still this side of reasonable comprehension, then yes.
1: Good, because I want you to hear this when you're sober. This is brilliant. You have got to start writing again, Frank. It is brilliant. It's witty, it's profound, full of style.
2: Oh, tell me again and again.
1: No, it is, Frank. It's not just me that thinks so. Me and Trish sat up and read them last night and she agrees with me. Why did you stop?

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0: Twisted Sister, you can't stop rock and roll on today's Planet Rock Years. Well done to Neil Hudson in Pontypridd, who got it right with ZZ Top today. Love Me, the Eliminator album. Sam Morris got it right today in Rugby. And well done to Dave Harrison on the Wirral, getting it this morning with Status Quo. So time for our final TV clue then.
1: I don't suppose you have a copy of Fly Fishing by J.R. Hartley.
2: Nothing like that.
1: It is rather old.
2: I'm sorry.
1: It's by J.R. Hartley.
3: No luck, Dad. Never mind. There's still a few more to try.
1: You do? Oh, that's wonderful. Can you keep it for me? My name, oh yes, it's J.R. Hartley.

0: Motley Crue wrapping up today's year, 1983. Thanks for getting involved as always. Back with you tomorrow on Hump Day. Join me on Planet Rock Breakfast from 6. Up next, after the news at 10, it's Mark G's. 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And from 2 o'clock this afternoon, including the rock block, it's Darren.
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1: Top stories this hour. Children in England will be encouraged to take up technical education linked to jobs in their local area under proposed government reforms to tackle youth unemployment. Prime Minister Andy Burnham says for too long students have been told they must take the academic path to do well. From September 2028, Year 10 pupils will be able to combine it with core subjects like English and maths. Sky political correspondent Rob Powell's got more details.
12: Basically, he wants central government to work with mayoral authorities, local municipal authorities, to then work with schools to figure out what jobs are needed in areas, what the growth industries are.
1: Firefighters are in a race against time to bring wildfires in France and Spain under control before temperatures soar. 40 degrees Celsius is forecast tomorrow near Bordeaux, where officials have told holidaymakers to stay away. New evacuation orders have been issued overnight near Spain's capital of Madrid. Police say they're conducting inquiries into an image that the Green Party leader shared on Instagram. It shows a man wearing a T-shirt with a picture of a guillotine and the words, "We're only making plans for Nigel." Reform UK reporter Zach Polanski claiming he was inciting murder. The Greens say he accepted the collaboration without realising there was more to the image. Police say they want to speak to 30 potential witnesses 40 years on from the disappearance of an estate agent. Susie Lamplugh left her West London office in July 1986 to show a flat to a client, but was never seen again. One report suggested her body may have been dumped in a canal. Retired detective Jim Dickey, who led the case, says they should look again.
15: That statement never found its way to the murder investigation, and I was totally unaware of it until I got an email in 2019. I don't understand the rationale. I would have meticulously searched that stretch of the canal.
1: The Met insists it's been searched. And former Top Gear presenter Richard Hammond's been fined £999 after being caught speeding twice in the space of 3 weeks. It happened in Herefordshire last December.
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1: Rain in northern areas, but much drier and sunnier elsewhere, staying hot and humid in the south. That's the latest. I'm Adam Richardson.
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17: Happy Tuesday.

bit of classy Dire Straits and So Far Away on Planet Rock. Hello, this is Mark Jeeves. Welcome to another day. Thank you to Paul for the breakfast show. Me until 2 then, 12 minutes past 10. And the Rolling Stones kicks off with Satisfaction on Planet Rock. I have some rather excellent tunes in this first part of the show. Got some Pink Floyd, take a track from Wish You Were Here, my favourite Pink Floyd album. Some Green Lung, got some Sisters of Mercy coming up too. And this chap, who has been rocking your world all over the place. I was going through the Planet Rock Facebook page yesterday, just having a look at some of those great photos that have been posted up by you and us. And crikey, Chris Barris pops up a lot, but then he is rather fantastic. This is Monsters We Made.

0: Pink Floyd, wonderful Shine On You Crazy Diamonds, parts 6 and 7. And before that, Chris Barris, who's a guy I first saw at Winter's End, when Winter's End was down in Dorset. Do you remember that? Of course, it's moved now to Treco Bay's Holiday Park, where we do the Planet Rockstock as well. And it's our anniversary number 10 this coming Winter's End, which is going to be the 28th to the 31st of January. And a fantastic lineup. We announced the first 10 bands last week, and it really is stunning. The Answer are going to be there, which I'm very excited about. Bo Gree Gree and the Apocalypse, Dan Byrne, LN, all played at Steelhouse at the weekend and are all going to be at Winter's End, along with the Dust Coda and Winter in Eden and Bywater Call, going to be headlining Friday. It's going to be absolutely epic, and I know you're going to have a great time there if you have your tickets. So for more information, accommodation, tickets, go to planetrock.com. You do that while I play some Cream. That's on the way.
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Sisters Mercy and This Corrosion on Planet Rock. Not played that for a while. Good tune. At 26 minutes to 11 now, this is Mark Jeeves here. I want to talk about those emotional live rock performances today. The ones that have really got you in the back of the throat. I'll tell you why. At the weekend, the Steelhouse Festival, there was a tribute to Phil Campbell on the Sunday. Because we lost Phil earlier this year, of course. And what happened was they had a video of Phil playing the Welsh national anthem, and there we were in Ebervale up the mountain, and all through the, and there's a video of him as well, so you could watch him playing on the guitar, just solo guitar, the Welsh national anthem. And it was one of those moments. I've had so many emails from people saying they are glad they had their sunglasses on because there were tears running down their eyes. And it's like, no, that's okay, nothing to be ashamed of, because it gets you like that. And I remember, because I was a Rush fan from 14, right? So I first Rush album, 14, and then just loved them and loved them until R30, which was their 30th anniversary tour, was the first time I got to see them in Birmingham. And I was there with my son, and it just overtook me. The first time that when they started playing Spirit of Radio, and I couldn't control myself anymore. And it did get you like that, right? Just, you just start sobbing like a baby because it's so powerful. And this music is so emotional. It gets you so, and it means so much. So I would like to know about the most emotional concert experience you've seen. What were you at when you just, it all came out? I would love to know. You can share with us, because there's nothing to be worried about. It's all good. The email address is mark@planetrock.com for the most emotional live performance you've ever seen. mark@planetrock.com. 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This is Necropolitan Life.

0: Red Texan Rock for you, Quaker City Nights and Suit in the back, playing here at Planet Rock. Thank you for all the emotional, a lot of emotional gigs. Oh, there's a lot of emotion out there. Paul Beecher said one emotional night was when Phil Campbell did his Kings of Wales tour a few years back. One of the gigs was in my local venue called the Tivoli in Buckley, and he opened the proceedings with the Welsh anthem. It blew the roof off the place, a memory that will last forever. And David Jarvis said, for me, the Pink Floyd, The Wall experience hold great importance, especially Comfortably Numb. I used to listen to it with my dad in my youth, and luckily we got to see Roger Waters' The Wall live in 2011. My dad passed away 14 years ago yesterday. I saw the show again at Wembley a year or so later. Hearing that song, we shall say, was a bit too much. Comfortably Numb still gets me every time. Do you know, it does me as well. It's an absolutely stunning song. I've played some Pink Floyd, otherwise I'd put it on right now. It's an amazing piece of music. We'll have more of your emotional gig moments after a bit of Queen and some Bryan Adams on the way.
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9: On the M1 in Bedfordshire, we've got long delays due to an earlier accident. That's southbound from Junction 11, that's the Dunstable Road, to the Luton Airport Spur Road. Congestion back to Flitwick, Junction 12, the Toddington Turn. M42, Worcestershire, we've got problems northbound around Junction 3 for Junction 3A, the Redditch Turn. And on the M42, similar area, Warwickshire, southbound, slow traffic, one lane closed due to an accident on the southbound M42. That's around Redditch. Junction 3A, the M40, to Junction 3 for Redditch. One lane closed, causing quite long queues there at the moment.
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0: Brian Adams on Planet Rock and Run to You. Love this email that's coming from Johnny, talking about emotional gigs. Mott the Hoople's comeback gig, said Johnny, when Buffin came on the stage for the encore. I look round, and I've never seen so many hard rock types with tears in their eyes, mine included. Rock on, says Johnny. Rock on indeed. We'll have more of those coming up after. We'll do a news update. We've got £500,000 to talk about. And actually, something a bit special about that coming up in a minute. Stick around. AC/DC and Eagles all coming up in the next 3 minutes here on Planet Rock. Don't go anywhere.
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21: The
1: top stories this hour. Andy Burnham wants hard hats to be valued as much as graduation caps under a new shake-up of school qualifications in England. From 2028, 14-year-olds will be able to choose technical pathways alongside academic subjects. Schools will offer skills and work experience tied to local jobs as part of plans to reduce youth unemployment. The new Prime Minister says many pupils want something different.
3: We've had a system built for too long around the university route, and it sends a message to some young people that they're some kind of second-class citizens. And it's just not right. They need an education system that works for them as well.
1: Fire crews battling a wildfire near Bordeaux say they're worried a new heatwave will further fuel the flames. Temperatures could reach 40 degrees tomorrow. Holidaymakers are being urged to stay away from the area. The family of a West London estate agent who vanished in one of Britain's biggest unsolved mysteries are telling us, 40 years on, she's always in their thoughts.
16: I would have to say she was probably one of the most generous people. Generous of spirit is how I would describe my sister.
1: Susie Lamplew had been going to meet a man to show him round a property in Fulham on this day in 1986, but was never seen again. Police say they want to speak to 30 potential witnesses. The Prime Minister says he'll do anything to minimise the risk to the public after confirming September's early release of prisoners in England and Wales will be paused. It would have seen some serious offenders, including paedophiles and rapists, let out halfway through their sentence to reduce overcrowding. The Conservative leader wants an emergency law stopping that. Hundreds are gathering in Milford to say goodbye to the Good Life star Dame Penelope Keith. A procession's being held in the village ahead of Penelope's funeral later on, after her death last month, aged 86. And Adam Ramsey Peaty says nothing makes sense after having to settle for a second bronze medal at the Commonwealth Games in Glasgow. It's thought yesterday's 50-metre breaststroke final will be the Englishman's last individual swim at the event.
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1: Rain in northern areas, but much drier and sunnier elsewhere, staying hot and humid in the south. That's the latest. I'm Adam Richardson.
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Fantastic stuff. Standing on the corner in, well, on Narrowboat, actually. There's no Arizona around here. AC/DC and Back in Black, two big, massive tunes to get us going for this hour here on Planet Rock. This is Mark Jeeves. It's 11 minutes past 11. We're talking about emotional gigs. I think probably one of the biggest ones ever has been represented here by Harry, Ian Harrison. He said, hello, Mark. My emotional moment at a gig was the Monsters of Rock 1986. Def Leppard returned to the stage for their first major gig after Rick Allen lost his arm. Rick himself was in tears as the crowd roared for him. I've read so much about that. It must have been amazing. If you were there, let me know. mark@planetrock.com. That must have been an extraordinary moment when that happened. I mean, goodness me. And I'm so glad you were there, Harry. Sounds absolutely fantastic. Heidi has got in touch. Heidi Hennessy says, morning, Mark. Mine isn't rock-oriented at all. 6 years ago, at the Menin Gate in Ypres, after seeing 50,000 plus names on the stone gate, then staying for the last post, several old soldiers from all nations stood then saluted. What a moment that must have been, Heidi. It's a, you know, it just gets you, doesn't it? Just gets you. And My Di Griffiths is in South Wales, said, hello, Mark. Sorry to make another Steelhouse reference. It's okay. You don't have to worry. Apologise for that. As part of the crew for 11 years, our Uncle Bernie Marsden, was part of the family. At Bernie Fest, when the band fronted by Nev McDonald played Here I Go Again, I sobbed. But then again, so did about 3,000 other festival goers. I've never been part of such a communal outpouring of belonging. Still makes me choke now. That's fantastic. And I know exactly what you mean. It's extraordinary. That thing on Sunday when, you know, they had Phil Campbell playing playing the Welsh National Anthem. Unbelievable. We'll have some more of those as we go through the morning. Thank you very much. Well, and the afternoon, actually. Thank you very much for those. Some Poison, first of all, though, and that's after Nickelback. This is Rattle the Cage.

0: classic Poison on Planet Rock, and every rose has its thorn. We've got Planet Rockstock 13 coming up. 13 years, can you believe it? Well, 13 events. Of course, it's over more than 13 years, isn't it? Back to Treco Bay on the 26th to 29th of November. And if those of you who are Temperance Movement fans will be delighted to know that their performance at the weekend was extraordinary, and they're going to be performing, headlining the Friday night. So if you're a Temperance Movement fan, you want to be, that'll be an emotional night, if anything. Magnum also playing. We've got some Jeff Tate doing Operation Mindcrime. We've got some Ricky Warwick as well. Blaze Bailey, King King, Girls School, all coming up on Planet Rockstock, and you can be there. Two tickets. We've got day tickets, weekend tickets, and some day splits available as well right now. Planetrock.com to get the last of those. Go and mop those up. You can be joining us at Treco Bay for what's going to be a fantastic weekend. Lots of emotion there. Lots of big rock stars as well, as there always are here on Planet Rock.
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20: 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A record 9 years running.

Screaming Trees and All I Know on Planet Rock. Remember, our loudest ever summer continues. We're giving away tickets on Friday to the Bloodstock Festival. It's going to be a fantastic event on the 6th and 9th of August, 25th anniversary of Bloodstock. Saxon, Judas Priest headlining there. You'll be listening out for a Saxon and a Judas Priest song played back to back. And we're going to be doing that on Friday at some point. So when you hear it, then you'll get in touch with us via the win@planetrock.com email address. So stick around for that. It's going to be on Friday. Right now, some more of your emotional gigs. We're talking about those gigs when you're at it. The emotion takes over because something happens that just tips you over the edge. Mark Burtonshaw in Thirsk said, "Morning, Jeeves. For me, it's got to be Peter Frampton at Rock City, Nottingham, 1995. I've been a massive fan since Frampton Comes Alive, but I never thought I'd get to see him. I saw him further four times since. Leamington Spa, only a few feet away as well. By the way, his new Carry the Light album is my favourite this year. Play something from it." Yes, I don't think I've played anything on the long play from the album. I must do that. Good shout. Thank you very much indeed. Jules says, "Hello, Mark. For some reason, the recent Metallica shows in London got me when they played Fade to Black. It's one of the songs I played at my best mate's funeral a few years ago. I also got AC/DC's Highway to Hell in there. Had to be done. And I've seen them play it live many times since then without issue, but this time it just hit different. No idea why." Sometimes it does. It just gets you. It's just that moment. And Kerry Goodman, blimey, this must have been a huge one. "My most emotional moment was at the Freddie Mercury Memorial Concert at Wembley Stadium when Extreme sang Love of My Life. We were also at Steelhouse at the weekend and we both had tears in our eyes. And my husband, Stormin Norman, is English." It doesn't mean he hasn't got emotion, Kerry. You don't have to be Welsh to have emotion, but there we are. It was an amazing moment, wasn't it? And yeah, Freddie Mercury concert, that sounds extraordinary. Mark@planetrock.com if you'd like to join in with this. Your most emotional gig moment ever. It's okay. Your secret is safe with us.

0: Planet Rock, it's Dare. It's coming just gone 20 to midday. After midday, we'll have more of your rock emotion stories. Also, after one, we've got the jukebox. So let me know what tunes you'd like to hear after one. Mark@planetrock.com. Let's get Tuesday's jukebox underway. It's Rockstar Tuesday night here. We've got a rock block from Guy from Troon, who becomes honorary rockstar after Darren Reddick show, playing an hour of his favorite music. And then 7 o'clock, it's Danny Bowes. Chance to hear Danny's show, 2 hours of excellent tunes. And then he hands over to Joe Elliott. And as I mentioned yesterday, I think it was, Joe Elliott has a birthday coming up this weekend. So it's a sort of pre-birthday show for Joe before Steve Priestley's late selection on at 10 tonight. So good day's rock for you on Planet Rock. And in just a minute, one of the finest pieces of Aussie vocal you've ever heard.
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0: 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Email from Dave Lloyd in Bridgewater. He said, my experience at the concert, Mark, wasn't necessarily emotional, but when the Von Herzen brothers played Peace Patrol at the Thekla in Bristol on the Red Alert in the Blue Forest tour, it was an almost out-of-body experience, a total wall of sound that I've never experienced before or since at a live show. Just incredible. I know exactly what you mean, Dave, actually. I saw David Gilmour on the On an Island tour at the Royal Albert Hall, and my son and I were way up in the gods, and when they did Comfortably Numb, combined with the light show, which was extraordinary, it just takes you to a different place, doesn't it? I know exactly what you mean. We'll have some more of your emotional gigs coming up in a while. We'll also have one of the greatest tracks that Led Zeppelin ever created. It's on the way after music news and another £500,000, but this time you could get more entries. Keep listening for details.
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3: The top stories this hour. Andy Burnham's proposing a shake-up of the school curriculum in England, saying it will put technical pathways on an equal footing with traditional academic routes. From September 2028, Year 10 pupils will be able to combine core subjects with technical education based on the demands of local employers. A report into youth unemployment earlier this year warned we risk leaving behind a lost generation. Alex grew up in care and left school at 16.
4: I can apply for Universal Credit, but I've already done it, but I don't want to stay in that for even longer than 2-3 months. I want to find a job ASAP, you know what I mean? I don't want to be on the dole. At this point, I might as well go into the army, you know what I mean? Because that's the only thing that's on these job application websites, because you don't need any experience.
3: Meanwhile, the PM's reiterated plans to pause the early release of prisoners in England and Wales in September. The Sentencing Act means serious offenders like paedophiles and rapists will be let out halfway through their sentence. It's part of plans to reduce overcrowding in jails, which the PM's blamed on the Conservatives. Their leader, Kemi Badenoch, says he needs to put the change in law.
5: We heard the government talk about bringing in emergency legislation for a bank holiday if we won the World Cup. They can do this, and we will be here to help them facilitate that. It does need cooperation from other parties.
3: The daughter of a victim of fraudster funeral director Robert Bush has told his sentencing hearing her father was treated like a piece of meat. Whole Crown Court's hearing from dozens of grieving families who were given the wrong ashes and whose loved ones were kept for months after they should have been cremated. A Hertfordshire man's facing court after being charged with stealing 45 street lamps and ornate lanterns worth around £1 million. 20-year-old John O'Sullivan from Barkways accused of theft in Bedfordshire, Cambridgeshire, Durham, the Thames Valley, Essex and Hertfordshire. And hundreds of people have gathered on the streets of Milford to remember Dame Penelope Keith after her death aged 86. Dame Penelope became a household name after playing Margot Ledbetter in The Good Life from 1975, which won her a BAFTA.
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3: Rain in northern areas, but much drier and sunnier elsewhere, staying hot and humid in the south. That's the latest. I'm Adam Richardson.
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6: Black Sabbath's Tony Iommi will reveal the first details of his new solo album tomorrow at a press conference in Birmingham. Iommi has been sharing cryptic information on social media with clues of what to expect from the new project, including snippets of music and video. A YouTube live stream is set for tomorrow at 3:30 p.m. for fans to experience the announcement in real time. David Lee Roth and Alex Van Halen will take to the stage together during the TEDx Fargo event on Thursday in Fargo, North Dakota. Alex had been announced as a speaker for the event several weeks ago, but Roth's recent addition is a surprise. It's been more than a decade since Alex and Roth appeared together, the last time being at Van Halen's final show on the 4th of October 2015. And finally, Aerosmith are the next band to receive the ballet treatment when the Virginia National Ballet's production of Aerosmith is staged next year. The performance will take place at Merchant Hall in Manassas on the 2nd of May and will feature music from throughout the band's career. And that's music news on Planet Rock.
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Nice. That's Marillion playing here on Planet Rock. Lavender. From, I believe, an album that's been nominated many times on the Long Player Show for the best side of an album ever. Led Zeppelin before that, and The Immigrant Song. Well, your emotional gigs keep pouring in. Thank you very much for these. That's just looking at those gigs you've been to that have maybe just caused an outpouring of emotion from you. We saw it at Steelhouse on Sunday when the Phil Campbell tribute happened. Grown men happily sobbing away. It's good for us. Mark says, my emotional gig moment ever was at Metallica in Cardiff a few weeks back. I'd lost my dad back in January. He was a huge Metallica fan, and we always saw them together starting in 1992, so it was my first time seeing them without him with me. It was very emotional. I finally cracked when they played Nothing Else Matters. I cried all the way through, holding my phone with my dad's picture showing facing towards the stage, so he saw them and we were together in a sense. Oh, fantastic. And he would have loved that. Mark Pierce. Hello, Mark. It's a bit of a weird one, this, but when I saw a live band for the first time after the COVID lockdown, it set me off. We were at a holiday park with some restrictions, but the house band was still able to play, and it made me realize how much I'd missed listening to live music. That's so true. You just forget, don't you? Tim. Hello, Mark, from sunny Friesland in the Netherlands. I've had a few emotional moments. Def Leppard at Donington. I was there. That will always be there. And I went to Niagara Falls to see David Lee Roth back in May. He was telling stories about him and Eddie Van Halen going back, writing songs years and being friends in Eddie's house full of musical instruments. He was very emotional and in tears. And so was most of the audience. That sounds, I mean, extraordinary. What an experience that must be. Pauline Clark says, hello, Mark. Myself and Gary took our 14-year-old grandson to, his name's Mason, to watch Metallica at Hampden Park. The look on his face was amazing and it made me cry. We're going to watch Rush next March. I've never seen them. I think I'll cry then. Yeah, I think I probably will as well, I have to say. Never thought I'd see them again, honestly. And Chris Toole is in Ontario. He says, hello, Mark. I saw Alice in Chains live in 1993, one of the best concerts ever. Lane performed Nutshell with the most emotion I've ever heard. Well, that's, thank you very much for that, Chris. And that'd be fantastic to hear that at some point, wouldn't it? Right, it is Planet Rock. Let's continue now with The Warning. This is very, very popular. I know you're asking for this all the time, so let's play you The Ritual.

0: Bon Jovi, Born to Be My Baby. Lovely email from Penny in Burntwood, said you just brought a tear to my eye with Lavender. That was one of my emotional gigs. Saw Fish at his last ever show in Wolverhampton. He sang Lavender beautifully and gave me goosebumps. Music has a way of just encapsulating exactly how you feel, whatever the mood. So true.
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The Ballad of Jane from the LA Guns on Planet Rock. Home of the loudest ever summer, with tickets to give away to Bloodstock on Friday. Angela Silk has got more emotion in a gig. When did you get all emotioned out at a gig? She says, hello, my moment was, again, Queen with Adam Lambert. Had a few of these. Adam opened with the track The Show Must Go On. The room went dark. And then there was Freddie on screen finishing the performance. Knowing what he went through to pull that off and how ill he looked, there literally wasn't a dry eye in the house. Another was rumours of Fleetwood Mac not long after Christine McVie had passed. They did Songbird with a beautiful video tribute. She said, I was sobbing my socks off. Oh, Angela. Sally Wilson. Hello, Mark. My most emotional live performance was at Sheffield Arena, Dire Straits, On Every Street concert in August 91. Telegraph Road had me. Wow. I always loved that chord sequence at the end of the song, and back in the day, even taught myself to play it on the piano, but hearing them doing it live was something else. It was a real Pretty Woman at the Opera gasp moment when I heard the first D minor chord and I filled up, and by the end I had tears dripping off my chin. Sally, you old softy. And I'll do one more here. Glenn, this is, hello Mark, my most emotional gig by a country mile. Leonard Skinner at the Brighton Centre last year when they kicked into Tuesday's Gone, with the screen playing clips of Gary Rossington over the years. I was absolutely in pieces. Of the hundreds of gigs I've been to, this was one of the best, and it absolutely had me. Just as a side note, he said, we're in the middle of renovating, extending, rebuilding a 60-foot traditional-style narrowboat with a 70-year-old vintage Lister FR2. That's an engine, I think. So there'll be another boat of rock on the cut. Well done, Glenn. Listen, I'm looking forward to seeing that at some point. Let me know what you call it. You'll love it. You really will. And those Lister engines, those are the ones that make the traditional narrowboat sound. So, yeah, wonderful, wonderful job. Big emotional moment for me, actually, at Steelhouse was I did the disco on Friday night. And the reaction when I played this was extraordinary.

0: Five Finger Death Punch and Wash It All Away on Planet Rock. We're talking about emotional gigs today. Of course, last year we had one of the biggest, which was the Back to the Beginning concert with Black Sabbath at Aston Villa. And then not long after that, we lost Ozzy. On Rayo and online, you have a chance to hear Ozzy One Year On, a special documentary that we put together to celebrate the life and the music of the Prince of Darkness. And I know many of you are on the Aussie trail at the moment, going to Birmingham and doing it. Because in Birmingham, there's so many different Aussie bits at the moment. There's the Aussie bridge over the canal, where you've got the Aussie bench. That's completely covered with floral tributes and things like that at the moment. So grand to see. Remember, that show is available on the Rayo app for you to listen to any time you like. Some Bowie on the way.
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3: On the M1 in Bedfordshire, we've got long delays due to an earlier accident. That's southbound from Junction 11, that's the Dunstable Road, to the Luton Airport Spur Road. Congestion back to Flitwick, Junction 12, the Toddington Turn. M42, Worcestershire, we've got problems northbound around Junction 3 for Junction 3A, the Redditch Turn. And on the M42, similar area, Warwickshire, southbound, slow traffic, one lane closed due to an accident on the southbound M42. That's around Redditch. Junction 3A, the M40, to Junction 3 for Redditch. One lane closed, causing quite long queues there at the moment.
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0: Those Damn Crows and Blink of an Eye playing here on Planet Rock. We're heading up to 1 o'clock then. It's the jukebox on the way. I've got tunes chosen by you. Kicking off with some Guns N' Roses and some Cinderella. They're with you after details of £500,000. It's coming up.
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11: The top stories this hour. Secondary school pupils in England could study manufacturing and artificial intelligence in addition to their core classes. Andy Burnham says he wants to create an education system that works for everyone. New pathways could be up and running by 2028.
14: I cannot accept the situation where we have so many young people in their 20s on benefits. It's just not right for them. And why do we have that? The support just isn't there.
11: Meanwhile, Conservative leader Kemi Badenoch has called on the Prime Minister to bring in emergency legislation to stop the early release of hundreds of prisoners. Andy Burnham said last week he was pausing the scheme, but the Tories insist the government's review will not stop offenders being released. The scheme was brought in to stop unprecedented overcrowding.
2: Firefighters are bracing for a new heat wave in France and Spain just as they battle to contain raging wildfires. French authorities have ordered the evacuation of thousands of people from campsites and holiday parks in an area west of Bordeaux. Soraya Fetty lives in Bordeaux and was evacuated at the weekend.
10: So we went from having nothing to breathing the smoke, having bad headache, the eyes and the throat burnings, and more people were having asthma crisis. It felt apocalyptic.
2: Multiple people are trapped inside a shopping centre in Japan after an earthquake. 50 people are reported to be injured, 40,000 homes without power. The city of Kumamoto was shaken by the tremor yesterday. Former Top Gear presenter Richard Hammond's been fined £999 after he was caught speeding twice in 3 weeks. He was clocked doing 68 miles per hour in a 50 zone in his port before his Bentley was caught at 82 in a 70 limit. And a new photography exhibition of the world-famous recording studio Abbey Road will go on display in London next month. It will explore almost a century of music history.
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2: Rain in the north, some heavy downpours in Northern Ireland and Western Scotland. Dry elsewhere, humid in the south. That's the latest. I'm Anna Geary.
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15: Where

Guns N' Roses, welcome to the jungle, getting us going for the jukebox for today. It is Tuesday afternoon. I'm Mark Jeeves, 8 minutes past one. Now, what do we got for the jukebox today? We've got your welfare requests. That's what we've got. And we're going to go straight to the warmer climes of Egypt to Pete Griggs, who sent me a photo, who said, "I'm Pete Griggs, not out on deliveries today, for I think that is must be what you normally do." Instead, he's got a picture of an Iron Maiden cup, which looks like a beer glass, looking out over a swimming pool in a very hot Egypt. Pete says it's hot here in Egypt, so could we please have a request for Long Cold Winter by Cinderella? You're just trying to make us feel bad, aren't you?

Classic Cinderella and Long Cold Winter playing here for Pete, who's far too hot in Egypt. Our hearts, well, no, they don't go out to you at all. But have a lovely time, mate. Sounds like it's a well-deserved holiday. The Jukebox, thank you very much for the request, to mark@planetrock.com. Martin Hunt is our next one, so let's hello, Mark. Given that they were so good at both Made of Stone and Steelhouse Festival, any chance you could play something by LN? I think there is, absolutely. I have not seen a more committed performance by a band than LN. Lead singer LN is epic.

0: band who are a fan favourite and who are going to be appearing at Winter's End as well, Ellen and Fenrir playing at Planet Rock. And yeah, many of you saw them over the last few days and just knocked out by what a great performance that band provide. Right then, more of your jukebox tunes on the way, including one that combines the thing we've been talking about today, which is your most emotional gigs you've been to, with a bit of Fleetwood Mac on the way.
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19: Maybe.

It's Blackfoot on the jukebox. And good morning. Well, good afternoon. A couple of your emails to the jukebox have also been reflecting what we've been talking about today with emotional gigs. Tom Jones from Birmingham sent this one. Says, hello, Mark. The experience I will always remember is the night at the NEC when Chrissy came back. The first time that Christine McVie had toured with Fleetwood Mac after 13 years. She was about to do Don't Stop when she suddenly opened out her arms and said, hello, Birmingham, I'm back. The roar was incredible. She moved to Birmingham in 1946 from the Lake District. A few numbers later, she sat at the grand piano and all the other members left the stage and she did Songbird. I lost it completely and cried, but I noticed around me that many other, inverted commas, grown men were crying their eyes out. Mick Fleetwood mentions this experience on a couple of documentaries as well. She was wonderful. I've had a bunch of emails about that gig, Tom, and about that particular performance as well. So here we go. Let's do Christine McVie's Songbird. This is a classic.

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And Cherry Bomb is the jukebox. This is Mark. 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Nathan, otherwise known as Sharky, got in touch. Says, hello, Mark. I'm Sharky. Most recently, I took my dad, wife, and sister to Edfest. I've seen Maiden 6 times, and I've taken my dad and wife to 5 of those times. This year has been a tough one for me with mental health, work stress, and the loss of a good friend. And when Wasted Years started, I felt everything I was holding in erupt. And the crowd all around me did the same as well. An overwhelming outpouring of everyone just letting go and living in the moment. What a track. What a feeling. The mighty Maiden showing us how it's done always. Sharky, it's an interesting one because I've had a whole bunch of loads of emails. I'm sorry I couldn't read them all out. So many about your emotional gigs and you basically crying. And I've had phrases like sobbing like a girl and things like this. We don't need to think about it in those terms. We just need to go that this music makes us so emotional and makes us feel so extraordinarily raw at the time that we hear it, that that's the only thing you can do. And it's nothing to be embarrassed about or worry that, you know, you've got to hide behind your sunglasses. Let it go.

0: Wasted Years on Planet Rock. An emotional moment for Sharky and his family. Great stuff. It's playing here on Planet Rock. Thank you for the request. As always, it's always good to get good jukebox requests on. Some Supertramp coming up, which I'm very delighted about. Still to come, also some Black Country Communion. It's on the way.
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11: Two letters seem to rule the workplace right now. I don't need to tell you, you can already hear them in your head. So, if you want the

couple of rather fabulous tunes on the jukebox. Big Country and Fields of Fire. Before that, Supertramp and Could We Have Kippers for Breakfast? Mummy Dear, Mummy Dear. All right. It's Breakfast in America, by the way. Last request. I've got time for one more here. Let's have a look here. Oh, I was just going to read this email out because this is the theme that's been going on about Queen. And, you know, we'd love to see Queen out again. I wonder if they'll do it. Rob, the rocking taxi driver in Leeds, said, I went to see Queen with Paul Rogers a few years back and got a bit teary when Professor May told us Freddie's mum was in the audience, then proceeded to break me completely by playing Love of My Life, cleverly accompanied by Freddie on the video. Not a dry eye in Sheffield that night, I can imagine. And you're in Sheffield as well, which I think was one of the highlight gigs of that entire tour. That album that came out of that, Return of the Champions, is one of my favourite albums of all time. Paul Rogers was epic. And Richard has got the final request. Said, hello, Mark, I hope you're well. Since I started listening to Planet Rock in 2020, I've been introduced to several bands and songs I never knew. One of these is Black Country Communion. So could you please play the amazing track Cold? There's always time for some blues on Planet Rock, he says.

0: Black Country Communion Cold on Planet Rock. On the way, my brother from another mother, Darren Reddick. I shall see you tomorrow morning from 10. Enjoy the rest of your Tuesday, my friends.
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13: The top stories this hour. Young people could study things like manufacturing and artificial intelligence from 14. The Prime Minister has outlined plans to shake up the education system. It's to tackle the rise of young people not in education, employment or training, which stands at more than a million. Meanwhile, Kemi Badenoch has held a press conference. The Conservative leader called on Andy Burnham to formally end the early release scheme. He has said he's pausing plans to free some prisoners in September to ease overcrowding. She's urging him to build new prisons quickly.
14: The Prime Minister sees that this is a problem, but I don't think he knows what to do about it. We know that we need to revoke the commencement order immediately. He could do that today. That would show that he was really pausing it. And then he needs to bring in emergency legislation.
13: Authorities in Japan say several people have died after an earthquake struck in the country's southwest. Part of a shopping centre has collapsed in Kumamoto with people trapped inside. Ryoto Mimaki, who's in the city, describes the moment the tremor started.
15: We saw a lot of things on the table and on the lid, you know, came down. The initial shock was, I think, about 2 minutes or something, and it was quite big. I've never experienced that big earthquake, so I was not being able to stand still.
13: Japan's Prime Minister says there's also been power cuts and damage to roads and bridges. Firefighters battling wildfires in France and Spain are bracing for further punishing heat waves. Hundreds of thousands of people have already fled their homes, and French authorities have ordered another 4,000 residents from homes in a town about 30 miles west of Bordeaux. And an amateur golfer has gone viral after winning £50,000 at a tournament in Leeds, hitting a hole-in-one. James Maycock says he already feels lucky, having survived a cardiac arrest earlier this year.
2: It was a bit of a blur now. You see hole-in-ones on TV and stuff, but we'd have like 80 people stood behind you and then everybody like going mad. It was amazing.
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13: Rain in the north, some heavy downpours in Northern Ireland and Western Scotland. Dry elsewhere, humid in the south. That's the latest. I'm Anna Geary.
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16: Black Sabbath's Tony Iommi will reveal the first details of his new solo album tomorrow at a press conference in Birmingham. Iommi has been sharing cryptic information on social media with clues of what to expect from the new project, including snippets of music and video. A YouTube live stream is set for tomorrow at 3:30 p.m. for fans to experience the announcement in real time. David Lee Roth and Alex Van Halen will take to the stage together during the TEDx Fargo event on Thursday in Fargo, North Dakota. Alex had been announced as a speaker for the event several weeks ago, but Roth's recent addition is a surprise. It's been more than a decade since Alex and Roth appeared together, the last time being at Van Halen's final show on the 4th of October 2015. And finally, Aerosmith are the next band to receive the ballet treatment when the Virginia National Ballet's production of Aerosmith is staged next year. The performance will take place at Merchant Hall in Manassas on the 2nd of May and will feature music from throughout the band's career. And that's music news on Planet Rock.
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17: Thank you to my sister from another mister, Mark Jeeves. Good afternoon and carry on. Carry on.

Judas Priest, Living After Midnight on Planet Rock, back-to-back with Kansas and Carry On Wayward Son. I'm Darren Reddick, coming to you from the Growlery in deepest, darkest Surrey with you till 7 o'clock this evening. At 6 o'clock, we have the Rock Block, an hour of music put together by a Planet Rock listener. And while we're on the subject of Judas Priest, hopefully you're aware that they're one of the headliners at the Bloodstock Festival, which is happening August 6th to the 9th. It's their 25th anniversary. Saxon is one of the other headliners on that. And the reason I mention that is because this ties in really nicely with Planet Rock's Loudest Ever Summer. We have a pair of tickets up for grabs to the Bloodstock Festival, and on Friday we'll be giving those very tickets away. So listen out for a Saxon and a Judas Priest song. They'll be played back to back, at which point you email to win@planetrock.com with your name, phone number, and where you're from, and you'll have until the end of that hour to get your entry in. It is Planet Rock's Loudest Ever Summer, and it has been a loud one. In fact, these guys were just up the Bouncy Mountain at the Steelhouse Festival on Friday, blowing everybody away, really. And they're also going to be Planet Rock Stock's Friday headliner. I'm speaking of the Temperance Movement. This is new from them. This is called Eat You Alive.

0: Keith Emerson getting his oscillators warmed up on Lucky Man, a song that was written by Greg Lake when he was, I think, like 12 or something like that. Emerson, Lake, and Palmer on Planet Rock. Got the new one from The Damn Truth on the way, and also a song about a naked cowgirl, kind of. But first, listen up.
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Billy Idol's version of To Be a Lover here on Planet Rock, a song that they actually recorded in a boxing ring, as evidenced by the video that he and Steve Stevens appear in for that video. Not a lot of people know that. On the way, ZZ Top after the new one from The Damn Truth. 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

0: Well, I see that Billy Gibbons is the last man standing in ZZ Top. I mean, there were only ever three of them anyway. Dusty Hill passed away a number of years ago, but now Frank Beard has stepped back, and ZZ Top is Billy Gibbons, and we wish him all the best because we love Billy. That is ZZ Top. My head's in Mississippi, and David Lee Roth is on the way in just a couple of minutes' time, and he's going to share the stage at a TED Talk with Alex Van Halen, which is kind of like mind blown. Let's see what happens there. David Lee Roth on the way.
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11: M1 northbound, Hertfordshire. There are two lanes closed and queuing traffic due to recovery work following an earlier vehicle fire at Junction 8. The A414 for Hemel Hempstead. Congestion's back to the M25. And the A1 northbound, Peterborough, Cambridgeshire, is closed. There's queuing traffic due to recovery work and emergency resurfacing repairs between the A1M at Junction 17 and Peterborough. Back to the Sibson Elton John turnoff towards Stibbington. Congestion's back to Junction 6 for Norman Cross. And the A15 is diverting past Yaxley.
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0: Alter Bridge and Silent Divide on Planet Rock in a week where 500,000 pounds is up for grabs and Make Me a Winner. And we also had earlier on today the opportunity to win 1,000 pounds in our cash splash. I'll tell you what's happening with both of those things real soon. And it being Tuesday and all, we've got our Tuesday twofer. Some people that are very notable are having their birthdays this week, and we're going to celebrate at least one of them.
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12: The top stories this hour. Andy Burnham has committed to curbing the number of jobless young people while he's in office. Under reforms, pupils from year 10 will be able to study manufacturing and artificial intelligence combined with their core academic subjects. He wants new technical training to be in place by 2028.
13: I cannot accept the situation where we have so many young people in their 20s on benefits. It's just not right for them. And why do we have that? The support just isn't there.
12: Multiple people are trapped inside a shopping centre in Japan after an earthquake. 50 people are reported to be injured and 40,000 homes without power. The city of Kumamoto was shaken by the tremor yesterday. A woman and her boyfriend have been found guilty of murdering her two-year-old daughter. Alexandra Walker and Harrison Simpson were convicted at Teesside Crown Court. Isabel Welsh collapsed at her home in Thornaby last September. Our senior reporter Karen Liu has been following the case.
14: The court had heard how the toddler had suffered more than 20 broken bones in the weeks leading to her death, including a fractured skull. After almost 7 hours of deliberations, a jury at Teesside Crown Court convicted Simpson unanimously and Walker by a majority of 11-1 of murder. They also convicted the pair of child cruelty. Simpson was convicted of sexual assault on the toddler, while Walker was cleared of that charge.
12: The pair will be sentenced later this week. Firefighters are bracing for a new heat wave in France and Spain as they battle raging wildfires. French authorities have told 4,000 people to evacuate from Lacanau near Bordeaux. And a Teesside cricket club has gone viral and is being investigated for cheating after a video appeared to show a player clicking his fingers to fake a caught behind wicket. The North Yorkshire and South Durham Cricket League say they're looking into allegations after a formal complaint was made.
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12: Rain in the north, some heavy downpours in Northern Ireland and Western Scotland. Dry elsewhere, humid in the south. That's the latest. I'm Anna Geary.
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It's only rock and roll, but we like it here on Planet Rock's Rolling Stones. Alice Cooper before that with Poison. I'm Darren Reddick with you till 7 o'clock this evening. And it is Tuesday, which means it's time for our Tuesday 2 for two songs from one artist. And we tend to stick with birthdays, and we will do that today. And in my world, this whole week really should be a national holiday, because tomorrow, celebrating a birthday, is none other than Rush's Geddy Lee.

0: Happy birthday to Geddy Lee. I don't even know how old he is because I don't really want to know, but his birthday's tomorrow. And that's Max Webster with Battle Scar, which was the moment in time when the band Max Webster, not a single person, but an actual band, crammed into a recording studio with all three members of Rush and recorded that song. So you've got Geddy Lee on bass and vocals sharing with all of the Max Webster guys as well. Could have gone in a couple different directions. I did consider playing Take Off to the Great White North with Bob and Doug McKenzie, or possibly My Favorite Headache, but I thought it's been a while since I've played that. You're all right with that, right? Yeah? Cool. It was a tough choice this week because there are a lot of big name people who are having birthdays this week. Gary Cherone, Roger Taylor from Queen, Mick Jagger, who we just heard from a couple of minutes ago, Taylor Momsen, Rex Smith from Pantera, Steve Morse from Deep Purple, Simon Kirk from Bad Company, Rick Wright would have been celebrating his birthday today, John Sykes, Patty Sialfa from the E Street Band, Simon Kirk, also from Bad Company, Neil Dowdy from REO, Van Speed Hatchet, Kate Bush, come on. Kate Bush is, you've seen all the women dressing in red and doing the Kate Bush dances. Brilliant stuff. Andy Scott from Sweet, Hugh McDowell from ELO, and John Five. See, could have gone in any one of those directions, but you don't stand a chance if it's Geddy Lee, Alex Lifeson, or Neil Peart's birthday. Sorry, not in my world anyway. But if it is your birthday, let me know, Darren at planetrock.com, and I will certainly say happy birthday. Now, listen up. A little extra cash being splashed about.
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0: All right, well, we're splashing the cash this summer, giving you the chance to top up your summer spends with an extra £1,000 cash. 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
2: Are you serious? Oh, my goodness. I just entered on the way back from the dentist. Oh, I'll probably go away for the weekend or something like that, me and my husband. Thank you very much.
0: Congratulations to lovely Lindsay from Shaw. There's more chances to win with a massive £500,000 to be won on Friday. And keep listening. I'll tell you how you can get in the draw after the news update. Good luck.
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10: Travel.
0: M180 westbound in Lincolnshire. All traffic's being temporarily held. Traffic is slow due to an accident between Junction 2, the A161 for Gainsborough and Belton, and Junction 1, the A18 for Bawtry. And the A1 northbound near Peterborough in Cambridgeshire is closed. Very slow traffic due to recovery work and emergency resurfacing repairs between Junction 17 for Peterborough and the Sibson Elton John turnoff towards Stibbington.
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Well, there's Warrant with Blind Faith. Or is it Blind Faith performing a song called Warrant? We may never know. Here on Planet Rock. And we're returning to Treco Bay Holiday Park, 26th to the 29th of November, for the 13th Planet Rock Stock. And we made this announcement a few days ago. We can now announce the final headliner for Friday night is the Temperance Movement. They're going to be joining other headliners, Magnum, Jeff Tate, Ricky Warwick, and the Fighting Hearts. The lineup also includes Blaze Bailey, King King, Girl School, and lots more besides. For day splits, weekend, and day tickets, head to planetrock.com, and we hope to see you down there. In the meantime, if you're not sure you can handle Planet Rock Stock, you can. I'm convinced

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0: Cinderella, if you don't like it, I'm loving it, loving it, loving it here on Planet Rock. Get you sorted out with news, update, information about Make Me a Winner this week. It's £500,000, don't you know? And then we're going to go full on Lord of the Rings, Hobbit E with Led Zeppelin.
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12: The top stories this hour. The Prime Minister says plans to expand technical education in schools will help tackle youth unemployment. Pupils from year 10 could potentially study manufacturing and artificial intelligence by 2028 alongside their academic subjects. But Peter Lee, a head teacher at a secondary school in the West Midlands, has concerns.
13: Where am I going to get those teachers? We've got the most amazing DT room. I can't get anyone to teach DT, for example. So I think sometimes there's the kind of realism on the ground in juxtaposition with these big policy enactments.
12: Lucy Powell says she will look at the earnings threshold at which people begin to pay back their student loans in England and the interest rate of plans to the so-called Plan 2 loans. The new Education Secretary insists the government is committed to a review. Several people are reported to have died after a powerful earthquake struck southwest Japan. A shopping centre has partially collapsed in Kumamoto, with people trapped inside. A mother and her new boyfriend have been convicted of murdering her two-year-old daughter at her home in Thornaby in Teesside. A court heard Isabel Welsh was also sexually abused before she died. Our senior reporter Karen Liu has been following the case.
2: The jury took almost 7 hours to convict 26-year-old Alexandra Walker and Harrison Simpson, who's 22, of both murder and child cruelty. The court heard how, as Isabel was dying, Walker delayed ringing 999, despite Googling, "Why would my toddler be bleeding?" and she smoked a cigarette in her kitchen. Simpson was also convicted of the sexual assault of the two-year-old, who suffered 21 broken bones in the weeks before she collapsed last September. They'll both be sentenced later this week.
12: And a trial of driverless taxis has started in London. Free Now by Lyft and Chinese firm Baidu are testing them in Brent in northwest London. At the moment, human drivers are behind the wheel, ready to take control. The companies hope they can be available to the public next year.
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12: Rain in the north, some heavy downpours in Northern Ireland and Western Scotland. Dry elsewhere, humid in the south. That's the latest. I'm Anna Geary.
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14: Black Sabbath's Tony Iommi will reveal the first details of his new solo album tomorrow at a press conference in Birmingham. Iommi has been sharing cryptic information on social media with clues of what to expect from the new project, including snippets of music and video. A YouTube live stream is set for tomorrow at 3:30 p.m. for fans to experience the announcement in real time. David Lee Roth and Alex Van Halen will take to the stage together during the TEDx Fargo event on Thursday in Fargo, North Dakota. Alex had been announced as a speaker for the event several weeks ago, but Roth's recent addition is a surprise. It's been more than a decade since Alex and Roth appeared together, the last time being at Van Halen's final show on the 4th of October 2015. And finally, Aerosmith are the next band to receive the ballet treatment when the Virginia National Ballet's production of Aerosmith is staged next year. The performance will take place at Merchant Hall in Manassas on the 2nd of May and will feature music from throughout the band's career. And that's music news on Planet Rock.
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The Who and You Better You Bet. On Planet Rock, I'm Darren Reddick, coming to you from the Growlery in deepest, darkest Surrey, with you till 7 o'clock this evening. The Rock Block coming up in just under 2 hours' time. An hour's worth of music put together by a Planet Rock listener just like you. You could do it. I'll tell you how a little bit later on. Right now, I want to say hi to Dominic from Folkestone, who wrote to me. He just said, Reacher, Amazon trailer season 4. They've included music from Rush. Can you name the track? Well, I don't want to give anything away too much, but I'm going to. They've sort of reworked Tom Sawyer, Rush's Tom Sawyer, into the trailer. And it's cool. I do not know much about Reacher, to be honest. If it's in season 4, it must be doing something right. And maybe I will have to check it out based on the strength of the Rush, you know, connection there. But I was wondering, when was the last time, or what's your favorite moment where your favorite band just popped up in a film or a TV show out of the blue? You know, the obvious one, I think, would be like Metallica and Master of Puppets in Stranger Things, you know, that kind of thing. Where else has that happened? Has any band actually curated, like, the entire soundtrack for a film? I'm sure that's happened. I just can't think of who it was or where it was. I remember Eddie Vedder, I think, did a film called Into the Wild, maybe? Anyway, I'm just spitballing on this. Let me know, Darren@planetrock.com, and, we'll talk about it later. Got Sticks on the way after new music from Robert John and the Wreck. This is Arroyo.

0: Styx and the Grand Illusion on Planet Rock. Talking about, you know, minding your own business, watching a TV show or movie. And suddenly there's your favorite band. They're involved. Richie from Colchester says, Wanted Dead or Alive was in season 3 of Miami Vice. Hee hee hee hee. I don't know why the hee-hee-hee, but okay. Jason says, Motorhead's sudden appearance in the Young Ones University Challenge episode was unforgettable. Lee has written to me with Queen in Highlander and Flash Gordon. That's fun. And Andrew says, Fastway? Really? I did not have Fastway on my bingo card. Fastway did the complete soundtrack to Trick or Treat. Anthrax appeared as themselves in the U.S. sitcom Married with Children and performed. I did not know that. And of course, Scott Ian, was it Scott Ian who was in Walking Dead? You wouldn't know because he was a zombie, but he's a big fan of that kind of stuff. And Allison says, when Freebird, which has been used in quite a few films, appeared in Kingsman Secret Service, Leonard Skinner and Colin Firth have now been interlinked in the goriest way I ever thought possible. These are all good. Keep them coming. Darren at planetrock.com. We've got Def Leppard and The Doors, brought to you by the letter D, coming up.
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0: M180 westbound in Lincolnshire. All traffic's being temporarily held. Traffic is slow due to an accident between Junction 2, the A161 for Gainsborough and Belton, and Junction 1, the A18 for Bawtry. And the A1 northbound near Peterborough in Cambridgeshire is closed. Very slow traffic due to recovery work and emergency resurfacing repairs between Junction 17 for Peterborough and the Sibson Elton John turnoff towards Stibbington.
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Def Leppard giving a big old Sheffield wave to the United States and hello America here on Planet Rock. The Doors with People Are Strange before that. Joe Elliott is back on air here on Planet Rock tonight at 9 o'clock right after Danny Bowes. Now, we'll get back to your emails about rock bands and music that has appeared sort of out of the blue in your favorite TV show or movies in a couple of minutes' time. Before that, though, I want to talk to you about the 10th anniversary of Planet Rock's Winter's End. It's coming back, and we want you to be there. It's happening at Treco Bay Holiday Park, South Wales. It's a four-day event, 28th to the 31st of January. We've revealed the first 10 bands. We got our Friday night headliner, which is Bywater Call, and we've got our Sunday night headliner, which I'm very excited about, actually. It's The Answer. We haven't seen them in quite a while. It's an exclusive one-off performance. Also on the bill, Beau Gris Gris, Dan Byrne and LN, who we just saw at the Steelhouse Festival, and they were excellent. If you haven't seen them before, you need to check them out. They're all incredibly different and incredibly talented, and you'll have a whale of a time with them. So come along to Winter's End Festival in January. More bands, of course, are going to be announced over the coming weeks, but everything I've just told you, and probably a bit more, is available over at planetrock.com. Okay? Get busy on that. And in the meantime, I've got something from The Cult coming up after Aerosmith. I love this. This is Jaded.

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2: Ciao Baby on Planet Rock, where we're talking about music that's just sort of appeared. Maybe even the people have appeared in a favorite TV show or movie. Mainly we're talking about the music, but we'll see how this goes. Kevin's written to me, said, the first time I ever heard Mama by Genesis was in an episode of Magnum. Magnum, was that a TV show, or are you talking about Magnum P.I.? I don't know. Anyway, the episode was called Death and Taxes, he says. We have R. Smith says, Earth, final episode ended with Animal by Pearl Jam. Alien Earth. Oh, yeah, it did. Yes, of course. Actually, I think, didn't all of the...

0: That was Bailey Sunshine City. She's back in your ears here on Planet Rock with her own show tomorrow night at 7 o'clock. More immediately, we got some Quiet Riot, Uriah Heep, Shinedown, and the Chili Peppers coming your way after a news update.
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21: The top stories this hour. Families on Universal Credit will get a £4,500 grant for teenagers taking on apprenticeships. It comes under Andy Burnham's commitment to curbing the number of jobless young people while he's in office. Earlier today, the Prime Minister announced plans for pupils from Year 10 to be able to study things like manufacturing and artificial intelligence.
22: We have so many young people in their 20s on benefits. It's just not right for them. And why do we have that? The support just isn't there.
21: Several people have died after an earthquake struck southern Japan, causing a shopping centre to collapse. It hit Kumamoto, trapping people inside buildings, derailing a train and leaving around 40,000 homes without power. A South Yorkshire man's been found guilty of murder after hiding his victim's body in concrete following a 6-year cover-up. 73-year-old Christopher Wright was found guilty today of murdering 55-year-old Richard Dyson, who disappeared in 2019. Our chief reporter Chris Davis-Smith is at Sheffield Crown Court.
0: Richard Dyson had been living on Christopher Wright's land in Barnsley, but was reported missing by the victim's daughter in November of 2019. Wright's friend, 72-year-old Carl Schwalbe, has also been convicted of conspiracy to pervert the course of justice for being in on the cover-up. The pair will be sentenced at a later date.
21: A mum and her new boyfriend have been found guilty of murdering her two-year-old daughter. Isabel Welsh collapsed at her home in Thornaby in Teesside last September. Alexandra Walker, who's 26, and 22-year-old Harrison Simpson were also convicted of child cruelty. Firefighters are bracing for a new heatwave in France and Spain as they battle raging wildfires. French authorities have told 4,000 people to evacuate from Lacanau near Bordeaux. And an amateur cricket match has gone viral online after a fielder playing for Saltburn was accused of clicking his fingers to fake the ball hitting the bat. The North Yorkshire and South Durham Cricket League say they're investigating.
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21: Rain in the north, some heavy downpours in Northern Ireland and Western Scotland, dry elsewhere, humid in the south. That's the latest. I'm Anna Geary.
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Uriah Heep, Easy Living on Planet Rock, and before that, Quiet Riot. And come, feel the noise here on Planet Rock. I'm Darren Reddick, here till 7 o'clock this evening. Not too long now, we'll get into tonight's Rock Block. Just on the subject of Uriah Heep real fast, Russell, the drummer from Uriah Heep, was up there. He's such a good hang. If you've met Russ, you're just like, he's just a beacon of happiness and always a pleasure to spend time with. But for today, we're talking about movies and TV shows where out of the blue, your favorite band just pops up. And Darren from Aldridge has pointed at the Pixies and Where Is My Mind at the end of Fight Club. That's all I'm going to say, because if you haven't seen it, I don't want to give anything away. He mentions a few others as well, but let's leave some for people like Allison, who says, I watched a show a couple of months ago, not something I'd normally watch. Yeah, right. Methinks you protest too much. But the soundtrack was really good, and I was pleasantly surprised. Unfortunately, I can't remember the name of the series or the songs on the show. Allison, what the heck, man? Why did I even read that? Moving on. Mark says, I watched the new Masters of the Universe film the other night, and not only was Brian May featured on the title track, but also Princes of the Universe suddenly came on in the middle of the film. Last used, of course, in Highlander. Indeed. Allison, we're going to have words. That was just... Anyway, Red Hot Chili Peppers up after Shinedown.

0: Red Hot Chili Peppers, and by the way, here on Planet Rock, talking about music from our favorite rock bands that just pops up unexpectedly in TV and movies. Andy from Mansfield says, not sure if you'll read this one as they're heavy, but death metal giants Cannibal Corpse feature in Ace Ventura, When Nature Calls. I was buzzing when I saw it. I don't think I've seen that one, actually, but no, that's cool. I'll tell you what is cool is I want everybody to Google this, because what you will get is amazing. If you haven't seen Jim Carrey talking about Napalm Death and how much he likes Napalm Death, do yourself a favor. Seriously, Google Jim Carrey Napalm Death and watch that clip. It's absolutely hilarious. This is Planet Rock. Got some Foo Fighters on the way. I'd love to say I've got some Napalm Death next, but that's not happening. Foo Fighters and Tom Petty coming up.
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0: M1 northbound South Yorkshire. There's slow traffic due to an earlier accident at Junction 32 for the M18. M25 clockwise in Hertfordshire. Long delays in one lane's closed due to recovery work following a broken down coach between Junction 24, the A111 for Potter's Bar, and Junction 25, the A10 for Enfield, with congestion back to Junction 22 for St. Albans and London Colney. And the M8 eastbound in Glasgow, there's queuing traffic due to an earlier broken down vehicle at Junction 21 for the M74.
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Tom Petty, Love is a Long Road, and it is a long road, for sure. This is Planet Rock, and we're talking about rock stars popping up in your favorite movies and TV shows, or at least their music. And I'm not going to have enough time to get through all of these emails. I've obviously hit upon something that you guys want to talk about, which is awesome. Maybe we'll pick it up again tomorrow, maybe just some other time. But Steve has written to me. He says, being a massive Rush fan as you are, Geddy Lee played a horse-drawn carriage coachman in an episode of the Canadian detective series Murdoch Mysteries. His character was called Thomas Sawyer. Of course it was. And, of course, there's that PSA that Geddy Lee did many years ago for tobogganing and winter sports and that kind of thing. And there was the healthcare video that Geddy and Alex did with Tom Morello and the bass player from Rage Against the Machine. I can't think of Tim Comerford, which is it's not actually funny, but it's actually quite scary. But there's that as well. Pete's written to me. He says, check out the 1980s film Crossroads, music by Ry Cooder. And Steve Vai is the devil's guitarist. Oh, yes, we know that one. Hell yeah. Steve says, this is different Steve in Cornwall, very funny scene in series one of Reacher where he's sitting in a car with an agent and a very stuffy detective. The detective starts playing 38 Special because he loves them. The funny bit is, let's just say, he definitely doesn't fit the profile of a 38 Special fan. The joke is intentional as Reacher and the agent give each other a what the look. Okay, all right. I wasn't expecting that today, but I appreciate that. Nevertheless, let's get some music going here. Got some Genesis coming up after Return to Dust. That's the name of the band, and this song is called Sweet Escape.

o'clock and time for lunch. Bum-de-dum-de-dum. When the sun beats down and I lie on the bench, I can always hear them.

0: Well, Peter Gabriel did like a bit of dressing up, so I imagine he did know what he likes in your wardrobe. That's Genesis here on Planet Rock. Debs from Queensbury says, as far as music and artists popping up in films, Rain Man uses Clouds and Rain by Ian Gillan and Roger Glover when Tom Cruise lets Dustin Hoffman drive his car. That's a good spot. I did not know that. I'm not sure. I wonder if I even noticed it in the first instance. Anders from Northwich says, Pearl Jam members were in a 1992 movie starring Bridget Fonda and Matt Dillon. They were in a band called Citizen Dick. Wait, what was the name of that? What was that film? It was called, was it Singles? Maybe. I also remember some of Alice in Chains and Soundgarden members cropping up in it, too. I know the film you're talking about. I know the very one. Jamie from the Isle of Wight has written to me and says, what about Maximum Overdrive, the whole soundtrack by AC/DC? Now, there you go. That's kind of what we're talking about here. I don't remember the film. I know it's a Stephen King film. And I also remember, from what I heard, having not seen it myself, that it was pretty awful. Anyway, this has been fun. We'll pick that up maybe tomorrow. Let's see what happens tomorrow. But in the meantime, let's play something from Canada's 13th favorite band. Got some Lover Boy for you in just a couple of minutes.
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Well, that's what me and my Planet Rock colleagues were doing up at the Steelhouse Festival. We were working for the weekend. And when I say working, I mean working. I'm doing my air quotes, working. But that's what we do. It's not a bad life. Somebody, it's a dirty job, but somebody's got to do it. Anyway, got the Rock Block coming up in a couple of minutes' time. I'll tell you what you can expect from that shortly.

0: Okay, and just like that, it's nearly rock block o'clock here on Planet Rock. An hour's worth of music selected by not me, by someone else. One of you guys, you, or maybe you. In this case, the you in question is Guy Blackburn from Troon in Scotland. Good tunes coming your way. AC/DC, Airborne, Hailstorm, and Tony Iommi as well. And by that, I don't mean Black Sabbath. I mean solo Tony Iommi. So stick around for that. We'll get that started after the news.
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16: The top stories this hour. Households on Universal Credit will qualify for a £4,500 bursary to help teenagers with apprenticeships. Earlier, the Prime Minister announced plans for a more technical education in schools in England. Pupils will potentially study manufacturing and artificial intelligence by 2028. But Peter Lee, a secondary school head teacher, has concerns.
17: Where am I going to get those teachers? Sometimes there's the kind of realism on the ground in juxtaposition with these big policy enactments.
16: Meanwhile, Education Secretary Lucy Powell says she will look at the earnings threshold at which people begin to pay back their student loans in England and the interest rate applied to the so-called Plan 2 loans. Authorities in Japan say people remain trapped with others believed to be dead after an earthquake struck a shopping centre. Homes in Kumamoto are also without power. Robert Geller from the University of Tokyo says rescue teams need to prepare for what could come next.
18: Sometimes you might have a magnitude 7 earthquake and then a day or two later you might have an even bigger one.
16: A mother and her new boyfriend have been convicted of murdering her two-year-old daughter at her home in Thornaby and Teesside. A court heard Isabel Welsh was also sexually abused before she died. Our senior reporter Karen Liu has been following the case.
9: The jury took almost 7 hours to convict 26-year-old Alexandra Walker and Harrison Simpson, who's 22, of both murder and child cruelty. The court heard how, as Isabel was dying, Walker delayed ringing 999, despite Googling, "Why would my toddler be bleeding?" and she smoked a cigarette in her kitchen. Simpson was also convicted of the sexual assault of the 2-year-old, who suffered 21 broken bones in the weeks before she collapsed last September. They'll both be sentenced later this week.
15: And UEFA says the World Cup is not an asset to trade after FIFA confirmed plans to seek private investors in its competitions.
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14: Weather.
15: Rain in the north, some heavy downpours in Northern Ireland and Western Scotland, dry elsewhere, humid in the south. That's the latest. I'm Anna Geary.
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20: Black Sabbath's Tony Iommi will reveal the first details of his new solo album tomorrow at a press conference in Birmingham. Iommi has been sharing cryptic information on social media with clues of what to expect from the new project, including snippets of music and video. A YouTube live stream is set for tomorrow at 3:30 p.m. for fans to experience the announcement in real time. David Lee Roth and Alex Van Halen will take to the stage together during the TEDx Fargo event on Thursday in Fargo, North Dakota. Alex had been announced as a speaker for the event several weeks ago, but Roth's recent addition is a surprise. It's been more than a decade since Alex and Roth appeared together, the last time being at Van Halen's final show on the 4th of October 2015. And finally, Aerosmith are the next band to receive the ballet treatment when the Virginia National Ballet's production of Aerosmith is staged next year. The performance will take place at Merchant Hall in Manassas on the 2nd of May and will feature music from throughout the band's career. And that's music news on Planet Rock.
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0: Okay, so it's time for tonight's rock block. Guy Blackburn from Troon, or is it Guy Troon from Blackburn? We may never know. Anyway, he's chosen the tracks tonight. Got music on the way from Airborne, Hailstorm, solo Tony Iommi coming up as well, but we'll start with this banger.

0: Well, two for the price of one on that track. Yes, you get Tony Iommi on Dopamine, but you also get Glenn Hughes, which is a good thing. If you can add Glenn Hughes to your music, it'll make it 7.3% better, guaranteed. Guy Blackburn from Troon, Scotland, has chosen songs tonight in our rock block. He says, I thought it might be fun to share these tracks, which are my warm-up playlist for indoor rowing competitions. When played in this order, they build and build and can take me from nervous anticipation to just about ready to tear holes in walls with my bare hands by the end of the playlist, which is what rock is all about, right? Yeah, tearing holes in walls with your bare hands, that's what it's all about. Now listen, Guy, and everyone else, obviously when you put together a rock block, it asks you for 20 songs. We don't have time to do all 20 songs in 1 hour, so I may have messed with Guy's playlist here. So don't try to get ready for a rowing competition or indeed tear holes in walls based on this particular set of songs. I don't want anybody to get injured, okay? All right. That's our public service announcement for the evening. Velvet Revolver, Terror Vision, and Don Henley coming up.
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12: The M25 in Hertfordshire heading clockwise from junction 24 to junction 25. Heavy congestion due to recovery work. There is a broken down coach. One lane does remain closed. Do expect long delays there. The M3 County Down heading southbound at Antrim from junction 1A. There has been an accident there. One lane is currently blocked. Traffic queuing heavily on approach. Do allow for some additional travel time there. The A10 Kingsland High Street, both directions in London from Boleyn Road to Shackwell Lane. There was a police incident earlier. The road has since been reopened. Traffic is now beginning to ease. That's your latest Planet Rock traffic and travel.
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0: Well, it's great to hear that one. Sons of Apollo and Coming Home. It's part of tonight's Rock Block, put together by Guy Blackburn from Troon, who uses these songs to get ready for his indoor rowing competitions and then tear holes in walls with his bare hands. And having listened to all these songs at this point, I feel like I'm ready to do maybe a little bit of light spackling or possibly laying some tongue and groove, but I'm not sure about tearing holes in walls with bare hands. Anyway, if you'd like to do a Rock Block, head to planetrock.com/rockblock. Fill out the form, send it in. We'll take a look and hopefully play yours real soon. We're not done with Guy's songs yet. On the way, we've got some Muse, which will really, get it, a little bit closer to tearing holes in walls.
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3: The M25 in Hertfordshire heading clockwise from junction 24 to junction 25. Heavy congestion due to recovery work. There was a broken down coach. One lane does remain closed. Do expect long delays there. The M3 County Down heading southbound at Antrim from junction 1A. There has been an accident there. One lane is currently blocked. Traffic queuing heavily on approach. Do allow for some additional travel time there. The A10 Kingsland High Street, both directions in London from Boleyn Road to Shackwell Lane. There was a police incident earlier. The road has since been reopened. Traffic is now beginning to ease. That's your latest Planet Rock traffic and travel.
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0: All right, well, my thanks to Guy Blackburn from Troon for tonight's Rock Block. Once again, if you'd like to do a Rock Block of your own, head to planetrock.com/rockblock. Fill out the form, send it in. We'll take a look and hopefully play yours real soon. I'm Darren Reddick, and I'll be back with you tomorrow from 2. But stand by. Danny Bose is here for the next couple of hours, taking you up to Joe Elliott at 9. Till tomorrow, though, see ya.
1: And here.
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19: The top stories this hour. Families on Universal Credit will get a £4,500 grant for teenagers taking apprenticeships. It comes under Andy Burnham's commitments to curbing the number of jobless young people. Earlier today, the Prime Minister announced plans for pupils from Year 10 to be able to study things like manufacturing and artificial intelligence.
20: We've had a system built for too long around the university route, and it sends a message to some young people that they're some kind of second-class citizens, and it's just not right.
19: Meanwhile, Education Secretary Lucy Powell says she will look at the earnings threshold for when people begin to pay back their student loans in England, as well as the interest rate applied to the so-called Plan 2 loans. A man's been found guilty of murdering two homeless men and hiding their bodies in woods in Cornwall. 40-year-old James Desborough killed Claudio Aquilino and Daniel Coleman. He's already serving a life sentence for killing his prison cellmate. Our reporter Sean Roach has more.
21: During the trial, we heard how he then hid their remains in Sticker Woods near where he was living in a cabin. It took the jury just over 3 hours to return unanimous guilty verdicts. He'll be sentenced tomorrow afternoon.
19: Several people have died after an earthquake struck the southwest of Japan. It hit Kumamoto, trapping people inside buildings and leaving thousands of homes without power. FIFA says it's looking for private investment in its competitions, including the World Cup. It claims a deal will raise more than $10 billion to help grow the game globally. Reports suggest President Gianni Infantino could personally earn tens of millions for securing a deal. Europe's governing body UEFA is furious. It says the move crosses a line. And a trial of driverless taxis has started in northwest London. Human drivers are behind the wheel for now, ready to take control, but companies hope they'll be ready for the public next year.
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19: A mostly dry end to the day with some evening sunshine, another warm night. That's the latest. I'm Anna Geary.
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13: Yep, it's me. Amazing, isn't it? I'm Danny Bose and I'm here for the next 2 hours. As usual, I've got loads and loads and loads of great tunes for you. This is The Kinks. All day and all of the night.

That was the late, great Gary Moore and Empty Rooms. And before that, kicking off the show, we had the Kinks and the classic All Day and All of the Night. Welcome to the show. I trust you're okay. I hope you've had a very good week. I've had a very good week. Can't complain. Well, I can, but nobody cares, so there's no point doing it. Let's have a new tune. This is called Horse to Water, and the band is called These Wicked Rivers.

0: That was the unmistakable sound of Ronnie James Dio and his band Dio, imaginatively titled. And before that, a new tune from These Wicked Rivers called Horse to Water. Coming up, I've got an email from Chris about a very disastrous date, and I've got music from Status Quo, Motley Crue, and plenty more besides. I'm Danny Bowes. This is Planet Rock.
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17: Good evening. The M25 in London going anti-clockwise around junction 14 at Airport Way Heathrow. Heavy congestion back to junction 15. That is due to an earlier accident. Do allow for some additional travel time there. The M27 Hampshire heading eastbound from junction 11 to junction 12. Reports of an obstruction on the road is partially blocked. Traffic very slow in the area. The M56 Greater Manchester heading eastbound between 3A and 4. There is an obstruction on the road and it is partially blocked. That's your latest Planet Rock traffic and travel.
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Same Old Situation, Motley Crue. And before that, Status Quo and the classic Caroline. And now the email I told you about from Chris. What does he say? I'm glad you ask, because I'm going to tell you. He says, "Hi Danny, in the 70s my weekends were always spent like this. Friday night I went to the pub where a band was playing, and Saturday night to the disco with the hope of meeting young ladies. So," he says, "when I met this one girl, I invited her to the pub on the following Friday night. Although she was more of an ABBA fan, she agreed. On the night, the band was loud, and maybe I drank a little too much. Maybe. I wonder if all is going to be revealed. So," he says, "at the end of the night, as we walked out, she put her arm around my arm. I suspect she was there to steady you. Is that why she did it, I wonder?" He says, "we were walking down the street when I suddenly staggered to the side and fell over a low wall, pulling the girl with me into somebody's rose bush." Oh, blimey, that's not going to go down well. "She wasn't happy, and with lots of bad language, she told me what she thought of me. So when I asked if I could meet her again, she said no, again with a lot of bad language. I don't know if she enjoyed the band or not, and I doubt she's listening to Planet Rock now, so I can't apologise. Well, thanks, Chris. Sounds like a disaster." I'm trying to think of a positive. I can't think of one. I mean, you go there, it all goes wrong with a girl, you end up in a rose bush, she ends up in a rose bush, and she never wants to see you again. So I'm struggling. Honestly, I'm struggling to see the positive here. Shame you can't apologise to her, but there you go. Hey ho. I would imagine you both felt it wasn't one of your best nights, and I'm sure she got over it a long, long time ago, so I wouldn't worry too much. Let's have a tune. Anthony, what you got? Oh, this is perfect. This is Massive Wagons, The Day We Fell. Or The Day You Fell, Chris.

0: There you go, that was Massive Wagons for Chris here on Planet Rock. The tune was The Day We Fell, and I think it was perfect, because not only did you fall, but the girl fell with you into the rose bush. Ouch. Ouch, ouch, ouch. I've fallen into rose bushes more than once in my time, and I'm sure if you've done it, like me, you will know it is not fun. If you want to send me your email about things that have happened to you, you didn't need to have got drunk and fallen into a rose bush. You may have done more interesting things with your life. Maybe they were more painful. Maybe they were less painful. I don't mind finding out about your injuries, but I don't need all the graphic details because my stomach is not strong. So write in and tell me. You know where to find me. Danny@planetrock.com. Give me all the details. Maybe not the gory stuff, but give me the details. If it's any good, like I said before, I'll have it on the show sooner or later. I'm Danny Bowes. This is Planet Rock.
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That was Ozzy Osbourne and Let Me Hear You Scream. Now, this next tune is on the Aladdin Sane album, so it's David Bowie, and it's one of my favourite tunes from said album. Aladdin Sane was the first album I bought with my own money. Well, full-priced album, at least. I had cheaper ones before that. But the David Bowie album, Aladdin Sane, I bought, I believe, because Luke had a copy, and I didn't know anything about David Bowie. So, because he had it, I thought I'd get one. Went there. I think I told you before, I must have walked 20 miles to get it, because when I got there, I didn't have enough money, and I had to go home, get the rest, go back, give her the money, come back with a record. Turned out to be a bit of a drama, but it all worked out in the end, because luckily, I thought the record was amazing. This is one of my favourite tracks on said record. This is David Bowie.

0: Well, well, we're halfway through the show, which means we've got halfway to go. Coming up, I'm going to bring you the most accurate weather report in the world, of course, bar none. And I've got an email from Vicky about seeing a band before they were famous. And I've got music from Queen, Foreigner, and plenty more besides. I'm Danny Bowes, and you are listening to Planet Rock.
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12: The top stories this hour. Families on Universal Credit are going to be given financial assistance to help teenagers take on an apprenticeship. Ministers believe that rolling out the new bursary will see fewer young people discouraged from applying for them. Today, Andy Burnham announced plans for more technical training in schools in England.
13: We've had a system built for too long around the university route, and it sends a message to some young people that they're some kind of second-class citizens. And it's just not right. They need an education system that works for them as well.
12: Conservative leader Kemi Badenoch says nothing will change until work pays more than welfare. Several people have died after an earthquake struck southern Japan, causing a shopping centre to collapse. A 6.8 magnitude quake hit Kyushu Island. Four women who were given the wrong ashes for their unborn babies by a fraudulent funeral director in Hull have told a court he exploited them at their lowest moments. Robert Bush has admitted 67 offences. Speedboat killer Jack Shepherd has pleaded guilty to violently assaulting his girlfriend. He was originally jailed for 10 years for manslaughter in 2018 over the death of Charlotte Brown when his boat crashed on the River Thames. Chris Philip claims the French Navy tried to intimidate him after shots were fired when he was being interviewed on a boat in the English Channel. He believes it was linked to his focus on small boat crossings.
1: We encountered an enormous dinghy, a mega dinghy, with about 100 illegal immigrants on it. It then went back to the beach, picked up some more people, and even though there were French police officers on the beach and there were French maritime officers, the French did nothing to stop the embarkation.
12: The Shadow Home Secretary has rejected the French authorities' explanation that it was a planned training exercise. And a man's been charged with stealing around £1 million worth of street lamps and lanterns. He's accused of 38 counts of theft across several counties in England. From Sky News, I'm Leisha McKenna.
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11: Black Sabbath's Tony Iommi will reveal the first details of his new solo album tomorrow at a press conference in Birmingham. Iommi has been sharing cryptic information on social media with clues of what to expect from the new project, including snippets of music and video. A YouTube live stream is set for tomorrow at 3:30 p.m. for fans to experience the announcement in real time. David Lee Roth and Alex Van Halen will take to the stage together during the TEDx Fargo event on Thursday in Fargo, North Dakota. Alex had been announced as a speaker for the event several weeks ago, but Roth's recent addition is a surprise. It's been more than a decade since Alex and Roth appeared together, the last time being at Van Halen's final show on the 4th of October 2015. And finally, Aerosmith are the next band to receive the ballet treatment when the Virginia National Ballet's production of Aerosmith is staged next year. The performance will take place at Merchant Hall in Manassas on the 2nd of May and will feature music from throughout the band's career. And that's music news on Planet Rock.
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0: That was Foreigner and Rev on the Line. And before that, Queen and a classic Hammer to Fall. Now, as threatened, it's time for the weather.
1: Planet Rock weather.
0: I think it's on the turn, you know. I do. I think it's on the turn. We've had loads and loads and loads and loads of very hot and very dry weather. And now we've got some rain. Maybe not enough, but it is some. And where there is some rain, there is bound to be, sooner or later at least, some thunder.

0: That was Steppenwolf and Born to be Wild. Apparently the word heavy metal is in the lyrics of that song, and that is widely attributed as being where heavy metal came from. How about that? You probably know that already. I don't know why I'm telling you. Tune before that was Thunder, of course, and A Point of No Return. That is taken from our EP called The Dopamine Sessions, and that was released in, I think it was June sometime. It's a digital EP, so you can't buy a physical copy, I'm afraid. I won't go into the details because it's dull and boring, but if you are interested in getting a digital copy of this EP, including that song itself, you are welcome, and I'd be more than chuffed if you did. Please head over to www.thunderonline, where I'm sure all the details will be waiting for you. Well, that's the cheap plug over. So is there any Thunder news? Well, not really a massive amount of Thunder news to speak about. In fact, none at all. So what I will tell you is this. Later on in the show, I'm going to read you that email I told you about from Vicky about seeing a band before they were famous. And I've got music from Kiss, Hailstorm, and loads more. I'm Danny Bowes, and you are listening to Planet Rock.
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That was Hailstorm, of course it was, and before that, Kiss and Creatures of the Night. And now that email from Vicky. She says, Dear Danny, very formal, Dear Danny, like that. Some time ago, she says, you mentioned that you would be interested to hear from your listeners with stories of when they had seen groups before they were famous. This happened a very long time ago. And then in brackets, she says, late 1960s. Then she says, yes, I'm that old, but I'm still a music lover. Now this bit, she says, I'm a little bit unsure of. Maybe a work colleague or maybe a best friend, but somebody mentioned that this particular group were playing at a pub on the outskirts of the town. I think I may have vaguely heard of them, but was told they were very good, so I went along. Being underage at the time, brackets 17, close brackets, we kept to the back of the room. I'm vertically challenged at 5'3". Vertically challenged. Not short, vertically challenged. Anyway, she says, so I stood on the tables and had a great view. I remember dancing to a really good rocking show with plenty of rock guitar and great drumming. It was a really memorable time. Well, sounds like you had a great night. A few months later, my friend and I were holidaying on the south coast and this group were playing. Again at a pub. So we went along and had another great night. Little did we know at the time that they would become world famous for their music and their rock lifestyle. Eventually they played arenas and stadiums instead of the back room of a pub. See, I know this is because I've seen the pictures. You'll no doubt see these photos are of a very young, skinny and sweaty Mick Fleetwood and John McVie with hair and a very much alive Peter Green. At the time, the group was known as Peter Green's Fleetwood Mac. So she see him in a pub. Well, go Vicky. I'm sad to say that I didn't follow this group for quite some time, though I do now, of course, but their music has stood the test. With the addition of Christine, Stevie and Lindsay, their music is recognised the world over. Keep rocking, Vicky. Well, thank you very much, Vicky. Let's have a tune for you, Vicky. This is Fleetwood Mac and Black Magic Woman.

0: That was Fleetwood Mac here on Planet Rock. That was for Vicky, who wrote in to tell me that she saw Mick Fleetwood, John McVie with hair, and Peter Green in a pub, at least two pubs actually, back in the 60s when they were young, before they were famous, and they were skinny as you like, but very, very good. If you want to send me an email about seeing a band before they were famous, doesn't have to be Fleetwood Mac, could be anyone else, doesn't matter. All bands came from somewhere, so there must have been a point when they weren't famous, and then they were. So if you want to tell me about seeing a band before they were, let me know. You know where to find me, danny@planetrock.com. Perhaps you saw him in a pub, perhaps you saw him by accident, perhaps you passed him in the street, perhaps they were busking, I don't know. Let me know. If it's any good, I'll have it on a show, as I said before, sooner or later. Right, let's move on. I'm Danny Bowes. This is Planet Rock.
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That was Guess Who. And that sounds a bit cheesy. Don't know why I did that. Don't waffle, Daniel. Just say that was a Guess Who and we can move on. Good news. Now I'm going to play some Deep Purple. I've told you once before, maybe once, maybe twice, maybe 50 times, that I used to walk around backstage whistling the guitar solo to this tune, and people said I whistled like their granddad. How about that? This is Deep Purple, Space Truckin'.

0: Okay, well, thanks very much. 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The 2 hours has flown by for me. Hopefully it hasn't dragged for you, because I'll be back next week to do it all over again. Coming up, Joe Elliott is here with his amazing show. 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Take it easy. 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Bye-bye.
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15: 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Ministers have also announced plans for 14-year-olds in England to study technical qualifications linked to local employers. Pepe Delasio from the Association of School and College Leaders has these concerns, though.
16: How do I make sure that we can get them into our schools and colleges, and how can we make sure that there's the pipeline and the curriculum that link those young people into the apprenticeships? Because that's the key aspect, making sure that young people are able to get into the world of work once they have those initial qualifications.
15: Elsewhere, a mother and her boyfriend have been found guilty of murdering her 2-year-old daughter, Isabel Welsh, who suffered weeks of abuse before her death. Alexandra Walker and Harrison Simpson were also convicted of child cruelty. Speedboat killer Jack Shepherd admitted assaulting his girlfriend. The 38-year-old, who was originally jailed for 10 years over the death of Charlotte Brown in 2015, will be sentenced in September. Several people are reported to have died after a powerful earthquake struck southwest Japan. A shopping centre has partially collapsed in Kumamoto with people trapped inside. Here's Japan's Prime Minister, Sanae Takaichi.
17: We're currently assessing the damage and number of casualties, but there have been reports on injuries as well as power cuts, damaged roads, bridges and buildings. I ask all to take measures to protect yourselves.
15: The next 24 hours will be critical for the continuing wildfires in Spain and France. A new heatwave is on the way, which could bring temperatures of 40 degrees. And the Prime Minister, Andy Burnham, has hit out at FIFA's proposals to sell off some ownership of its competitions, including the World Cup. He says football belongs to the people, not investors, after the governing body announced it's going to seek private investment. From Sky News...
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19: Evening all, and welcome once again to the Joe Elliott Show, right here on Planet Rock. Where else? Great to be with you once again. Got 60 minutes, in my humble opinion, of wonderful, wonderful music tonight. Some new stuff as well. But we're going to start off with something that goes way back. Well, not that far. 1981. It's only 45 years ago. This is AC/DC.

From the last album that Mudlang produced for the band, that is AC/DC from 1981. The album is For Those About to Rock. What we just heard, Put the Finger on You. Right, absolutely brand new stuff now. Get ready for some fire and vengeance. This is Ricky Warwick.

I had the great pleasure of duetting on that song with Tobias a couple of years ago, but I thought tonight I'd play the original. It is Ghost. The album is Impera. The song we heard, The Wonderful Spillways. And before that, Ricky Warwick, Getting Down With His Bad Self. I've never heard him so funky. It's from an upcoming album called Fire and Vengeance. It is released in September. And the song we heard, which features Phil Collin on lead guitar and backing vocals, Seek, Zen, Destroy. Wonderful stuff. Here's a couple of songs made famous by the band Argent, but with a bit of a twist, starting off with Argent.

0: Yes, originally a hit for Argent back in 1973, but that is Kiss, featuring Steve Vai on some of the solo-y bits, and I did not know that. It is taken from the Bill and Ted's Bogus Adventure original soundtrack and featured on their Revenge album. It is God Gave Rock and Roll to You, or as Kiss like to call it, God Gave Rock and Roll to You Too. And before that, we heard the actual band themselves, Argent, first song that I ever heard back in 1972, the wonderful Hold Your Head Up. You are listening to the Joe Elliott Show right here on the wonderful Planet Rock. Coming up, in a reversal of roles, we're actually going to get turned on by television.
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So, yeah, this Wednesday gone was 1 year since the passing of the late, great Ozzy Osbourne. And I remember exactly where we were when we found out. We were backstage at a gig in upstate New York. And once the news had filtered in and we'd had time to absorb it, one of the first things we did was grab the acoustic guitars and learn to play just a tiny bit of the song Changes, which we would perform that night with big pictures of Ozzy all over our giant screens. It's what you do when you pay homage to somebody that meant something to you in your life. We've known Ozzy since 1981 when we toured with Blizzard of Oz. Met him many, many, many times over the years and was a huge admirer of his work. And he was a great supporter of this band. So it was a mutual love affair, I suppose. But I wanted to play something this week from what has become my favorite album that he ever made. And featuring Jeff Beck, we just did indeed hear the title track of the album, Patient Number 9. Keep resting in peace there, Ozzy, or rocking in peace, whichever you prefer. And before that, we heard Television from 1977, all 10 minutes and 38 seconds of the title track of their debut album, Marquee Moon. Okay, so from Television, we move swiftly on to Terrorvision.

Yes, long before he was a 20th century boy or even a metal guru, Mark Bolan was part of a elfin-like duo called Tyrannosaurus Rex. And there they are, taken from their Best of Flyback collection with Once Upon the Seas of Abyssinia. And before that, we heard the wonderful Terrorvision, who opened for Def Leppard on the Slang Tour back in 1996, taken from their album How to Make Friends and Influence People, we heard Oblivion. And that, my dear friends, is about it for this week. Been a real pleasure as always. As I always like to say, I will be back with you next week at exactly the same time, so please don't touch that dial. Until then, I'll leave you with this. Let's go out with a stonker. From their album Pile Driver, this is The Mighty Status Quo and Paper Plane. Until next week, see ya!

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21: The top stories this hour. Secondary school pupils in England will be able to study subjects like manufacturing in addition to core subjects under reforms from the Prime Minister. Andy Burnham says the courses would be linked to local industries. More than 100 million young people across the UK are not in education, employment or training. Connie Muttocks from the Centre for Young Lives.
22: We know that there are really significant issues around children's mental health, so that's a really important part of this picture. But a big factor is the number of young people that are leaving education without any meaningful work experience, without vocational options, and without that clear pathway into work.
21: Elsewhere, a mother and her new boyfriend have been found guilty of murdering her two-year-old daughter. Isabel Welsh collapsed at her home in Teesside last year after a head injury. Alexandra Walker, who's 26, and 22-year-old Harrison Simpson were also convicted of child cruelty, and Simpson was found guilty of sexual assault. Here's our reporter, Phoebe Southworth.
23: Alexandra Walker told jurors that sometimes she got frustrated bringing up a toddler, but that she never intended to take it out on her daughter, but that jurors did not believe her version of events, and she and her boyfriend will be sentenced on Thursday.
21: Four women who were given the wrong ashes for their unborn babies by a fraudulent funeral director in Hull have told a court he exploited them at their lowest moments. Robert Bush has admitted 67 offences. Several people have died after an earthquake struck southern Japan, causing a shopping centre to collapse. It hit Kyushu Island, trapping people inside buildings and damaging roads. Firefighters in Spain and France are preparing to tackle wildfires as temperatures climb towards another heatwave. Thousands of people have already been forced to flee their homes. And Ariana Grande is suing hackers for leaking her unreleased music. The lawsuit outlines how they targeted the personal accounts of people who worked with her and sold the information. From Sky News, I'm Leisha McKenna.
0: The night is young and so are we. Well, we still feel young anyway.
19: This is
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1: and with thanks to Joe, Tuesday selection is game on.

Well, we started tonight with an absolute barnstormer from Motorhead, followed up by taking it down just a notch or two with Led Zepp's Going to California here on your Tuesday night late selection on Planet Rock. Welcome to a new week. I'm Steve Priestley. Thank you so much for being in touch over the last few days. If you have, so we've got a whole stack of shout outs to get through tonight and indeed over the next couple of nights. A new week of the After Midnight requests that you're welcome to get involved in any time from now. And the music goes something like this from Europe, The Cult of Ignorance.

0: Falling in and out of love from the brilliant Femme Fatale. Tuesday night's late selection here on Planet Rock. We are here Tuesday to Friday from 10 at night. Nice to have you along. Everybody's still talking about and raving about the current Stones album, the newish one that was out a couple of weeks ago, Foreign Tongues. But you know what? Before they did that 25th studio album, there was a little bit of stuff before it as well. And we're going to play one of those in just a second for you.
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Billy Squire and everybody wants you. Welcome to the Tuesday Night Late Selection. This is the Mighty Planet Rock, and time to get to some of your shout-outs over the last few nights. We'll dig deeper into these, by the way, as we head through the evening, but Richard Monty from Gloucestershire, who was in touch with an excellent song suggestion. Hussein, who enjoyed a bit of Rage Against the Machine on the After Midnight request as we closed out last week. We did go out with a bang last week, I have to say. Kevin and Martin as well. Looking forward to playing your After Midnight request very soon, and plenty more to come as well. So Steve at planetrock.com, if you'd like to get a song on After Midnight, tell us why you'd like to hear it, why you love it so much. That's enough for me. And whilst you consider your options, it's Joe Bonamassa.

0: a right royal appointment on the late selection tonight with Aerosmith and Kings and Queens. 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

I am having such a heart moment right now. There they are with Wild Child here on the Late Selection on Planet Rock. Now, another big festival on the way. They're like buses this time of year. Bloodstock Festival is our loudest ever. Summer continues here on Planet Rock. August 6th tonight, this is the 25th anniversary, believe it or not. Saxon and Judas Priest headlining Caton Park in Derbyshire. And this Friday, we're giving away tickets to the event. Never too early to give you the heads up on this then. Listen out for a Saxon and Judas Priest song played back-to-back Friday. Email win@planetrock.com with your name, phone number and where you're from. You've got until the end of the hour to get your entry in. And yes, you could be off to Bloodstock Festival, courtesy of us, August 6th to 9th at Caton Park in Derbyshire.

0: Welcome to the Tuesday night late selection then. It's Planet Rock. I'm Steve Priestley. We're here for another couple of hours. I'm very pleased to report until 1 o'clock in the after midnight request in the middle as well. Next, though, some U2 and Skid Row after the news.
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13: 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Like a luxury bed and a great night's sleep at Premier Inn. 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
18: The top stories this hour. Families on Universal Credit are going to be given financial assistance to help teenagers take on an apprenticeship. Ministers believe that rolling out the new bursary will see fewer young people discouraged from applying for them. Earlier today, Andy Burnham announced plans for more technical training for young people in schools in England.
19: We've had a system built for too long around the university route, and it sends a message to some young people that they're some kind of second-class citizens. And it's just not right. They need an education system that works for them as well.
18: Conservative leader Cammie Badenoch says benefits need to be cut to reduce youth unemployment. Four women who were given the wrong ashes for their unborn babies by a fraudulent funeral director in Hull have told a court how he exploited them at their lowest moments. Robert Bush has admitted 67 offences. The next 24 hours will be critical for wildfires in Spain and France. The new heatwave could bring temperatures of 40 degrees. European football nations will discuss boycotting the World Cup if FIFA pushes ahead with plans to sell off parts of the organisation to private investors. The world governing body is seeking to raise £3 billion with the move. The Prime Minister has hit out at the plans. Welsh sprinter Jeremiah Asu could only manage fifth in a record-breaking 100 metres final event at the Commonwealth Games. Cameroon's Emmanuel Essame took the title in a Games record time of 9.83 seconds in Glasgow. Asu says he's still pleased to have competed.
20: It's good to be mixing it in with the fastest guys in the world, and it's been an honour to represent Wales at this level. A Games that didn't look like it was going to happen, and to be there written in history, regardless if it was the performance that I wanted or not, is special to be a part of.
18: England's Amy Hunt took silver in the women's 100 metres. And a man's been charged with stealing around £1 million worth of street lamps and ornate lanterns across the UK. 20-year-old John O'Sullivan's accused of 38 counts of theft. From Sky News, I'm Faye Rowlands.
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0: This is Steve Priestley. Tuesday night's late selection on Planet Rock. Another one of them heatwaves on the way there. Oh, buses at the moment. And the very much heart of the summer holidays on whether you are still at work, as of course many people are, or perhaps you're enjoying a bit of time out outside your caravan or motorhome, or indeed motor skipper, as I had from somebody last week. Now, there's Posh. Let us know what you're doing. Love to give you a shout out tonight. We're here until 1. It's steve@planetrock.com. These guys' album has been confirmed for all round October, November time now. Who knows? We don't know much more about it than that, but I know it's going to be good from you too.

0: Whitesnake and Judgment Day, the mighty Planet Rock, and Tuesday night's late selection. In a moment then, well, if you've ever had the good fortune to visit Seattle, there's a mountain just outside, absolutely massive, called Mount Rainier. And Alice in Chains, because it's their home city, wrote all about it. It's an absolutely cracking song. And we've got Bruce Springsteen to come as well. It's the late selection.
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because the night from Bruce on the late selection on Planet Rock, 10th anniversary then of Winter's End 2027 at Treco Bay Holiday Park, South Wales, 28th to 31st of January. The first 10 bands have now been revealed. 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The weekend rounded off with an exclusive one-off performance from The Answer, which is going to be very special indeed. 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

0: Have that one on me then, fellow traffic fans, and I know there's many of you out there, dear Mr. Fantasy, the late selection on Planet Rock. And we just keep on trucking through Tuesday night. Hope you're enjoying it so far. Some Judas Priest in a second, and the very first After Midnight request of the week that might just be yours after 12.
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Judas Priest are heading out to the highway. Tuesday night, and Steve Priestley here on your late selection at Planet Rock. Right, you ready for some new music from Queens of the Stone Age? It's a rhetorical question, actually, because I'm doing it anyway. But these guys are amazing, as you know. This is their first new music since the 2023 album In Times New Roman, and it features country singer Nikki Lane. But enough of me banging on about it. Let's get it on. This is Easy Street from the Queens.

0: Your first of four after midnight request of the week then on the way the other side of the news. Hope you can stick around with us for another hour. It's the Late Selection on Planet Rock.
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13: The top stories this hour. The Prime Minister says he's looking to fix England's social care system by finding common ground across party lines. Andy Burnham will visit a care home on Wednesday and has invited the Conservative and Liberal Democrat leaders to discuss urgent reforms. Jane Townsend, head of the Home Care Association, shares her hopes.
14: All of us to have a choice of quality support when we need it. At the moment, there are large amounts of people who have got unmet need. In order to have a choice, we've got to have decent quality, so we need the services assessed.
13: Kemi Badenoch's unable to attend and will send the Shadow Health Secretary in her place, while Sir Ed Davey will join over Zoom. Meanwhile, the government's announced that households on universal credit could get more money to help teenagers take on apprenticeships. Prime Minister has announced plans for more technical training for young people in England. Breaking news, the US military says the IRGC have launched multiple ballistic missiles from Iran on US forces based in the Middle East. US Central Command says all of these were successfully intercepted, adding that US forces remain vigilant. Several people have died after an earthquake struck southern Japan, causing a shopping centre to collapse. The 6.8 magnitude quake hit on Kyushu Island. The Prime Minister has hit out at FIFA's plans to sell off some ownership of its competitions, including the World Cup. It's after the governing body announced it's going to seek private investment. Our sports correspondent Rob Harris has details about the lead investor group.
15: The CEO of Thrive Eternal is Josh Kushner. He is the brother
4: of Donald Trump's son-in-law, Jared Kushner. And this will raise further questions about the links between Gianni Infantino and Donald Trump.
13: UEFA isn't ruling out a boycott of FIFA events. And former Top Gear presenter Richard Hammond's been fined £999 after being caught speeding twice in the space of 3 weeks. It happened in Hertfordshire last December. From Sky News, I'm Faye Rollins.
10: After midnight, Anthem.
0: Evening. If you'd like to be a part of this, send your song choice, why you'd like to hear it, to steve@planetrock.com, and I'll see what I can do to get it on for you later this week. Looking forward to it. Thanking you in advance. Meanwhile, Martin's on the Isle of Wight. Hi, Steve. Thought I'd check in. Renaissance are a band that you never hear on the radio these days, but they did trouble the charts in 1978 with their song Northern Lights. Annie Haslam is a great singer, and they have a really fine catalogue of songs.

Wow, and that was the sound of 1978. Renaissance and Northern Lights. Thank you very much to Martin. He's down there in the Isle of Wight, a sweltering Isle of Wight. Looking at your forecast for the next few days, mate, my goodness, you're going to need all those fans on in your place, I should imagine. Anyway, nice to hear from you. Thank you. Another one same time tomorrow. If you like your name on the After Midnight request for Wednesday night, send it right now to steve@planetrock.com.

Welcome, Steve Priestley here, your Tuesday night late selection on Planet Rock, and from Thunderclap Newman to the massive, relatively new talent of Violet Grohl. Yes, she is the daughter of Dave with a surname like that. It's pretty unusual, isn't it? It'd be surprising if she wasn't. But I think she's on track for an amazing career herself with music like this, Bugging the Cake.

0: Gary Moore's amazing Empty Rooms, and before that, yes, I'm a big fan of hers right now, Violet Grohl, Daughter of Dave, and Bug in the Cake. It's the Late Selection.
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Must be something in the water tonight, because we played Heart's Wild Child earlier, and there's Iggy with a real wild child on the late selection on Planet Rock. 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

The song is over, say the brilliantly perceptive Who on the Late Selection on Planet Rock. Now, the last time I heard this, always get excited before I play this song, because you don't often get to hear it on the radio, but the last time I heard it live was a fantastic tribute band, can't remember the name of them, seeing my mate out in Ontario, we were by a lake, sorry, it's a massive name drop, isn't it? But it was just in a barn on a summer's evening a few years ago, and these guys brought out this fantastic Steve Earle track and absolutely smashed it. So tonight, I thought we would enjoy the original and best together. From Mr. Steve Earle,

Collective Soul and Heavy. Couple more to come from me here on the Late Selection on Planet Rock before 1 o'clock. We go through the night after that. Loz Guest on your early breakfast from 4 and Paul Anthony on Planet Rock Breakfast from 6. So if you want a rock-filled Wednesday, which I guess is why you're here, you're making all the right moves.

0: Thanks so much for being with me on the first late selection of the week. Three more to go then, I'm pleased to say. And we'll do it again tomorrow night, 10 o'clock. So enjoy your day. In the meantime, we are through the night after the news.
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10: The top stories this hour. Andy Burnham's pledged to put everything he's got to fixing adult social care in England as he extends an invite to party leaders to work with him. He's asked leaders of the Conservatives and Liberal Democrats to meet to discuss the issue. He'll also visit a care home where he'll say governments have failed to tackle reforms in the past. But he isn't the first Prime Minister to promise to fix the system.
11: We are proposing the right funding model for social care.
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13: This government of service will begin the hard yards of fixing, including on social care.
10: Several people have died after an earthquake struck southern Japan, causing a shopping centre to collapse. The 6.8 magnitude quake hit Kumamoto on Kyushu Island. Firefighters in France have been working to contain wildfires but are braced for a sharp rise in temperatures. Hundreds of thousands have already been forced to flee their homes. Meanwhile, Chris Philp claims that the French Navy tried to intimidate him after shots were fired when he was being interviewed on a boat in the English Channel. He believes it was linked to his focus on small boat crossings.
14: We encountered an enormous dinghy, a mega dinghy, with about 100 illegal immigrants on it. It then went back to the beach, picked up some more people, and even though there were French police officers on the beach and there were French maritime officers, the French did nothing to stop the embarkation.
10: He's rejected an explanation that the gunfire was part of a routine training exercise. French authorities insist the exercise was planned. Prime Minister, UEFA and the Football Supporters Association have all come out strongly against FIFA's plans to sell off its competitions. It wants to seek private investment for events like the World Cup. And Waitrose says sales of winter comfort foods have surged despite the heatwave. It says purchases of cottage pies have more than doubled. It also says customers are swapping summer salads for dishes like gratins and mac and cheese. From Sky News, I'm Faye Rowlands.